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Haven't heard a peep out of her, so I'm assuming that hiatus is going well. A few posts on Instagram, but you know they got people for that these days. She don't got to do it by herself. Shaboozy now. He'll be here on Friday at the Aragon Ballroom.

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I have an all-hands-on-deck announcement. 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

What's up? It's Emma here on today's Variety 101.9 The Mix. And I hope you have your alarm set specifically at 8, 10, noon, 2, and 5. 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

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I'm Emma Day at night. Shaboozy's going to be here on Friday. That's a little bit of good news. He's taking on the Aragon Ballroom. And the Morning Mix has your tickets. So listen up in the 9 o'clock hour. Here he is now on The Mix.

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Today's Variety. Emma here. 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

at night. You are listening to today's Variety 101.9 The Mix. And I have an important announcement, okay? It's Breast Cancer Awareness Month, which is October. And we've got an opportunity for you to do some good and have some fun. If you go to WTMX.com right now, purchase your ticket to the Breast Night Ever. That's happening October 29th at Zanies in Rosemont with Chris, Whip, and McCabe. All proceeds benefit the American Cancer Society. And guess what? Our own Nikki is battling breast cancer right now, so it's extra important to support this cause.

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4: Chris, if there's one thing you can count on every fall, it's a lot of people going around, it's just my allergies.
5: Yes, and that was me. I'd be congested. My nose would be running. My eyes would be itchy. The whole thing. I had allergies. I couldn't breathe through my nose. But I just sort of dealt with it and let it go.
4: And then what did you end up finding out?
5: It was not just the allergies. I go to Sinus and Snoring MD. They show me I have a deviated septum. And so then this summer, I just decided I'm getting a procedure done. And I have never breathed this well in my entire life.
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0: 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McCabe and Jenny here. We are halfway through the week, getting close to the Chicago Marathon on Sunday. So we have some great songs to get you moving tonight, plus details on how you can see Harry Styles at Soldier Field.
1: Yeah, and you'll find out which artist tonight made a surprise appearance on their brother's Twitch.
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0: today's Variety 101.9 The Mix, and it is very easy to get some free Chick-fil-A, especially this Saturday with Chris from The Morning Mix. He's going to be at the Chick-fil-A in Homewood from 11 to 1, and the first 100 people through that door get free chicken sandwiches.
1: Yeah, and if you need an excuse to eat some cookies this week, at any Chicago area Chick-fil-A right now, they're doing cookies for a cause. So if you buy a chocolate chunk cookie, a portion of the proceeds will go to the Men of the Mix campaign for the American Cancer Society. So look, you can just say you're eating cookies for a good cause.
0: And on top of that, you could be seeing Somber. He's going to have tickets for a show at United Center right now with Homewrecker on The Mix.

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0: Latest from Ariana Grande, Hate That I Made You Love Me on today's Variety 101.9 The Mix. It's McCabe and Jenny, and I saw that she posted earlier today on Instagram, Hate That I Made You Love Me is now Ariana Grande's longest running top 10 single of all time.
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1: And a song that allegedly is about her wicked co-star that caused a whole controversial thing.
0: And she's going to be in Meet the Parents 4 coming out November 25th.
1: Which is not the real name of the movie.
0: It's Meet the Parents 4 to me.
1: Yeah, I'm so excited for that movie. It looks great. And I'm excited for some great shows next month, like Michelle Branch taking over House of Blues.
0: Yeah, on November 10th, right now with New Radicals, The Game of Love on The Mix.

0: You're inside the Mixed New Music Club on today's Variety 101.9 The Mix. It's McCabe and Jenny, and it's going to be one of the biggest shows of 2027. He has five nights. You're going to be at opening night talking about Harry Styles at Soldier Field.
1: Yeah, this is Memorial Day weekend, so it's really kicking off the holiday with a bang because it's his only stop in the Midwest, so everyone's trying to get these tickets.
0: Listen up for those concert codes. Your next one is going to be tomorrow at 8 a.m. Right now, we're going to keep it going with new Olivia Dean, a couple minutes on The Mix.

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0: Go this weekend at United Center. That was Drop Dead on today's Variety 101.9 The Mix. It's McCabe and Jenny, and you were listening to the Mix New Music Club. And it was earlier this year, we got to sit down with Zara Larsson, who taught me about Midnight Sun.
1: I just love it. I think it's so beautiful, and it's a representation of where I'm from, which is in Sweden. And not a lot of places have Midnight Sun.
2: I haven't ever been, but I hear Alaska is kind of like that. I don't think I could live in a place that was light that long. Like, how do you go to sleep?
0: I mean, if you do plan to check it out, I believe it's between April and May. And right now, the latest from Zara Larsson, Midnight Sun.

0: inside the Mix New Music Club on today's Variety 101.9 The Mix. What's going on? It's McCabe.
1: Hey, I'm Jenny.
0: And your husband, he's a gamer, right?
1: Yeah.
0: Does he ever film his gaming?
1: Absolutely not. But he watches people all the time. I think it's the craziest thing that you just watch people play video games.
0: Because we mentioned it earlier in the show, which artist walked in on their brother gaming, and it was Ella Langley.
1: And it's so funny because in the video, you can just tell he's an ordinary guy who's probably like, does not care about his sister.
0: And she came in like ready to go. It's almost like she was about to go perform on stage and she was just checking on her brother.
1: And he's paying like no attention to her. He's probably so embarrassed.
0: It was a very cool moment. Right now, the latest from

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1: 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They know if they do it this way, it could be a lot cheaper.

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0: There she is, Stella Lefty Boston, on today's Variety 101.9 The Mix. It's McCabe and Jenny, and we're going to be seeing her July 10th, Windy City Smokeout. But I'm also looking forward to the food.
1: Food lineup is where it's at, and you didn't have this last year, but the best thing I thought was the green chili chicken burrito. I have dreams about
0: that. Were you holding out on me on that one? I had the ribs, I had the nachos, I had the mac and cheese.
1: I'm so sorry.
0: Well, that's not until July. As for tonight, he has a sold-out show at the Salt Shed. And it should be pretty nice, a low around 55. It's Malcolm Todd and Earrings on The Mix.

0: helping us close out the show tonight, Noah Kahan and Orbiter on today's Variety 101.9 The Mix. McCabe and Jenny here. We are taking off, but you can always stay caught up on the show. Hear from some of the artists like Noah Kahan or Stella Lefty. 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

Today's Variety 101.9 The Mix. What's up? It's Jonah. We are in the thick of spooky season, which means it's time to check out your Halloween decorations. If you go to the Chicago West Lawn area, you'll see a Stranger Things display of Max Mayfield floating up in the sky. Kind of terrifying, but you know I love it. It's The Mix. It's fun.

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Now, have you been seeing all these people getting proposed to at the Bruno Mars concert? Do you think you'd be able to deal with that? I feel like that would stress me out a little bit, but also kind of romantic. Could be fun. Who knows? It's The Mix.

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3: 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Employees of the mix, Hubbard Radio, its property, sponsors, vendors, and their immediate families are not eligible.
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3: 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No purchase necessary. Void where prohibited. All decisions of the mix are final.
1: 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Happy winning from the mix.
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What's up? It's Jonah. Have you seen Sienna Spyro's 60s inspired outfits? They're so cool. Sienna Spyro just said in an interview that she feels elevated and enhanced when she wears that. I love that for her. It's The Mix. Got me.

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I know. It's when the train pulls right up to the station. And, of course, you miss it. You walk right up from the stairs. It's the mix.

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0: 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Variety. Yeah, it's kind of our thing.
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8: All right, how about some mixed weather? It is going to be mostly sunny, but a high only in the upper 60s and then back to the upper 40s with clouds tonight. There's weather on the mix.
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19: Yes, we are at 532 and 55, slightly chillier than yesterday degrees. All right, so let's try this again, say the White Sox after they failed on their first attempt to close out their playoff series with the Cleveland Guardians yesterday at Rate Field, losing 9-3 on the South Side. So it's game four tonight, a 7 o'clock first pitch as the Sox try to close it out again. Here are some people after the game yesterday.
20: At least we got game four.
21: They stepped up their game. That's what it is. They came back fighting. So give it to the Guardians on that one. But, you know, go Sox.
19: All right. So if for some reason they don't get it done tonight, they have to go back to Cleveland for a winner take all game on Saturday. And nobody wants to do any part of it. No one wants to go back to Cleveland.
22: No.
19: Don't want to go to Cleveland.
22: No.
19: No one wants a winner-take-all game when you were up 2-0 in the series. Just to get that thing done tonight.
22: I think, actually, the Sox, they're playing mental ball right now.
19: Maybe that's what it is.
22: They're going to let these Guardians come in today, acting like they're too big for their britches.
19: Totally britched.
22: And then they're going to get thing. Mouth slapped.
19: Could very well be the case. I don't know how closely people follow the start times and all that kind of stuff, but up until yesterday, tonight's game was supposed to be 4 o'clock, but since there are no other American League games because the Yankees are done, it's a 7 o'clock primetime game. It's the only game. It's the only series. This is the only series still going.
22: It's the only game in town.
19: That's the only game in town or anywhere. All right. A couple other news items. A woman is accused of posing as a Milwaukee Public Schools substitute teacher going into a high school classroom and then berating the students. Police in Milwaukee have charged 23-year-old Amy Jones with impersonating a public employee and 4 counts of exposing kids to harmful descriptions. They say she bragged about having felonies on her record and being okay with going to jail, then started criticizing all the students for all kinds of things, weight, looks, money, even more scandalous stuff than that. She also asked at one point if any of them had vape pens because she was getting bored with, quote, this lame class. Turns out the woman who was posing as a sub had been a student at the school, and she was only 23 years old, so she was able to somewhat blend in. Officials at the school say she did go through the school's safety scan to get in, but that the office did not follow proper protocols to make sure she was an actual substitute teacher.
22: Was she doing like a joke?
19: I think
22: this was for TikTok.
19: That's a great question.
22: You know what I mean? I follow this guy. Yeah. I don't follow him. I see his videos, I should say, because I don't think I follow anything. But he shows up at random rec basketball games dressed as a ref, and he runs on the court and starts reffing the games.
19: Wow.
22: It's hilarious. It's harmless.
19: Yes.
22: So this feels like she was doing a prank and it's a dumb one.
19: That's, man. You know, either she's got a lot of serious issues or there was what you said. And I actually didn't even think of what you said. But at this point in 2026,
22: right,
19: it's probably more likely what you said. She thinks she's getting some hilarious content out of this. Yeah. Man. And finally, this one's for you. A copy of Captain America Comics number one.
22: Ooh.
19: Recently sold for a whopping $716,000 at an auction in comic books and other such memorabilia. Yeah. This particular comic book is from 1941 and had sat in a cardboard box for about 80 years. And because it was in that cardboard box, it was in nearly perfect condition, receiving a grade of 9 out of 10.
22: Whoa.
19: You can get 9 point somethings, too. I sort of looked this up just to make sure this was not the highest one ever. It wasn't. There have never been any 10s, which would be the perfect.
22: Got it.
19: But there have been some like 9.4s, 9.6s. Wow. Those would go for millions.
22: Yeah.
19: But a mere 9 out of 10, only 716 grand.
22: Feels kind of like a car. Like the second it comes out of the printer, it's a 10. And then the second after that, it's not.
19: Yeah.
22: You know what I mean?
19: Yeah. Sometimes if there are even printing issues and stuff on these things through no fault of anybody's own, it's not a 10 already.
22: Right.
19: Yeah.
22: Wow.
19: Okay. Sports. Besides that Sox thing, the Brewers closed out their series last night. So did the LA Dodgers. So they'll meet in the National League Championship Series. The Tampa Bay Rays finished off the Yankees. So the Sox Guardians winner will face them in the American League Championship Series. Blackhawks at New York tonight to face the Islanders. Bulls took their preseason opener last night against Phoenix. Thursday night football had the Buccaneers, or will have the Buccaneers, because Thursday night is tonight.
22: Yeah, set your lineup.
19: Not yesterday. Yeah.
22: Freaks me out.
19: Thank you. No, good idea. Thank you for the reminder. Buccaneers and the Cowboys tonight. Mixed weather, mostly sunny, high low 70s, and back to the low 50s tonight. Right now, 55 with your mixed news update. It's 5:37.

0: Chicago.
1: Good morning. 5:41. Here we are. We wanted to start the show with that because it's his birthday, Bruno Mars.
2: Oh, yeah.
1: How about that? Happy birthday, Bruno.
2: Man. How old a man is Bruno?
1: I'm very frustrated to know exactly how old he is.
2: Okay.
1: Because it bothers me.
2: Why?
1: Because he's only 41.
2: Really?
1: And it makes me feel that I've accomplished diddly and squat in my life.
2: Well, we can't compare ourselves to the Bruno Mars of the world. It's just it's a losing battle. Everyone has his own journey.
1: Right?
2: Yeah, his or her own journey, Chris. And ours is not his.
1: Well, I'm on a weird journey this morning. My wife's out of town.
2: Okay, she's on a journey.
1: She's on a journey.
2: Literally.
1: She's out of town.
2: Yeah.
1: So we leave for work very early in the morning, so it's a weird situation. So I was like, all right, I gotta solve. I can't leave three kids, obviously.
2: That's not advice.
1: That's not an option,
2: nope.
1: Right? And I can't, I'm here, so what are we gonna do? So my wonderful mother, who's amazing, was like, oh, I'll just come to the house. I'm like, well, that's great.
2: Yeah.
1: Why don't you come the night before and sleep in our guest room and then you just wake up?
2: Sure.
1: She's like, no, I don't want to do that. I like to sleep in my own bed. I'm like,
2: okay. I can't blame her for that.
1: I like that, right?
2: Yeah.
1: And I get that from her too, I think.
2: Yeah.
1: She goes, I'll just come to your house at 4:30. I said, all right, you're good with that. She's like, yeah, that's fine. I don't care. I'm gonna, she wakes up early anyway. So she was like,
2: okay.
1: I'll be there. So she was there this morning, 4:30 on the dot, ready to rock. And she brought us muffins.
2: Great.
1: So that we could celebrate Bruno Mars's birthday.
2: Oh.
1: She handed them to me and she goes, hey, these are for you, Whip and Emma, to celebrate Peter Jean. And it took me about a minute. I was like, wait, what? She's like, yeah, Bruno. I'm like, oh, you're firing on too many cylinders this early.
2: Yeah, wow. Yeah, okay.
1: Just go get a cup of coffee. Get in here.
2: Good reason, though. Any excuse to eat muffins.
1: Man. But I was running behind because I was downstairs giving my mom the rundown of the morning routine. How do they get all these, get everybody out of the house and car seats and blah, blah, blah. Okay, great.
2: I thought you meant you were telling her. So at 7:10, we do the Chicago Confessions. At 8:10, it's Nikki's $1,000 minute.
1: Yeah, okay. She knows all that by

0: other routine. Yeah. Got it.
1: Our daughter came down the stairs at 4:45. And she was like, where is everybody? Because no one was in our bed. Because generally when I leave, our wife is, you know, my wife is in our bed.
0: Right.
1: And so anyway, got her all calm and here we are. But yeah, grandma at the house. So I was like, hey, do you want me to turn on the TV? She's like, I don't watch TV in the morning. I said, okay. Well, there's plenty of food in the fridge. If you want to make a breakfast, I don't eat breakfast in the morning. I said, okay. So, Ma, what are you going to do?
0: I think what she's saying is, I got this life thing down, Chris. I'm okay. 100%. I've done this with three of you guys. I can do it for one morning. Yeah, no big deal. I'm okay.
1: Yeah.
0: I think that's what she's implying.
1: I got a gaggle of grandkids I'm taking care of. Right. Just get out of here, okay?
0: You guys are all alive and kicking. Yeah, that's my work, okay?
1: Yeah, you're welcome.
0: I did that.
1: That really is the vibe. You're totally
0: that.
1: Right.
0: Yeah,
1: you're so right. Right. So I was like, yeah, okay, cool. Well, I'm going to go then. She's like, yeah, go. I was like, oh, yeah, you're right. You're right. Don't you need the Wi-Fi to get out of here? I was like, all right, you're right.
0: I know how to open the refrigerator.
1: I know where that
0: should
1: is.
0: I need something?
1: Yeah. Oh, those are glasses there for water? I'll get out of here. Okay. Hilarious. But you were at the White Sox game yesterday.
0: I was, yeah. Everything was great except for the actual game itself. And it actually started out okay, and the vibe was perfect, and the crowd was nuts. It was like almost like a college football atmosphere. It was fantastic. It was my my two boys' first postseason baseball game. Everything was perfect, but then the game didn't go very well, it turned out. So one thing I did want to talk about, though, was there was all this hype. Because somebody posted on social media essentially that there was going to be a huge first pitch thrower.
1: Oh, yeah. That's before somebody the game. Did. Yeah.
0: Yeah. And so for whatever, we never think about those kinds of things.
1: Right.
0: They're for the game. Who really cares? But in this instant, this was getting a lot of attention.
1: Right. Like, it wasn't going to be
0: Who's it going to be?
1: It wasn't going to be Chance the Rapper.
0: You know, I thought it was going to be one of those guys, actually.
1: Of course.
0: Like, okay, it's going to be some, but people were like, is it going to be the Pope? I'm like, I think the Pope would be, I think that would be a difficult thing to have be secret.
1: Yeah, you know? He can't go anywhere without the world knowing where he is.
0: I don't think if the Pope was in this country, they'd be able to sneak him in, much less to the ballpark. I don't think it's going to be that level, but people were thinking maybe Michael Jordan or even like a Jim Tomey or a Paul Konerko or somebody from the last great White Sox teams, et cetera, whatever. And so the guy that it turned out to be, and everybody is kind of like,
1: What?
0: Who? Do you know who Belmont Camelli is, Chris?
1: Sure don't.
0: Okay, you're a pop culture devotee. And if you don't know Belmont Camelli, and he seems like a wonderful guy. He's from Naperville. He is on the show, as somebody says, the horny hockey shows. He's on a show called Off Campus.
1: Oh, yeah, sure.
0: Which is on Amazon Prime. And apparently, that's what makes him a big-time celebrity at this point. And again, lifelong Sox fan from Naperville. Very exciting. But, and I'm not saying that the Sox themselves hyped up this first pitch thing.
1: Right.
0: I think it was other people on social media, so it's not their fault that people were let down. But I think people were let down.
1: Yeah, he's a hunky fella.
0: Yeah, he looks extremely handsome.
1: Yeah.
0: I believe that he is absolutely telling the truth, that he's a diehard fan. I think he's been going to the games his whole life. He's from Naperville. He says dad's from Chicago Heights, etc.
1: Yeah.
0: We get it. And it's not his fault that it was hyped up. But when we feel like it's being hyped up, we kind of expect like an A-list person.
1: I feel bad for Belmont because now when you Google his name, the first story that comes up is the New York Post.
0: A national story.
1: Yeah, fans rip White Sox bizarre choice for first pitch.
0: Oh, man.
1: Dang. If they had not said anything, it wouldn't have been a big deal. Oh, that's cool. He's a local actor. That's great.
0: Yeah. I feel like I've seen this guy at the game other times this year. I know he had at least thrown out one other first pitch. So, again, legitimate guy, legitimate fan.
1: Yeah.
0: Great choice on a regular day, but maybe not your first playoff game in years in your ballpark. But that's okay. Other than that, everything was great. Wish the score was better and hope they go get him tonight.
1: Man. Well, I'm sure Belmont was like, well, I'm back in Chicago again.

0: Good morning. It's Chris, Nikki, and Whip in the morning on The Mix. It's 5:50 right now. We're going to get you your first look at the roads. It is 55 degrees here in Sweet Home Chicago. Emma is booting up that system. I can tell because Sarah Jindra of WGN fame is on her way in. I think we've now hit this interesting point in Nikki being out, right? Nikki's been out a few weeks.
1: Mm-hmm.
0: I still every morning am like, she's not here.
1: Yeah, makes sense.
0: But she's great. She's doing well. We've been texting. She's all good. She's going to be back in a couple of weeks.
1: Mm-hmm.
0: Sarah Jindra of WGN Spotlight Chicago is with us throughout that. And I think Sarah's been having fun. She'll be in. She gets in around like 6 every morning with us. So I think she's having fun. We should check in with her and see, like, are you enjoying this or do you want to rip your hair out?
1: She seems to, my gut feeling would be that she would at some point just not even show up.
0: If
1: she wasn't having
0: fun. Yeah, she's like, I'm fully employed up the block on TV,
1: right, jackasses.
0: Yeah.
1: What are you going to do to me?
2: Why do you guys want to ask questions you don't want the answers to?
0: Oh, that's true.
2: You know?
0: Yeah, it's like in high school or college when I'd be like, hey, do you like me? Like, why did I ask?
2: Right, just believe she's having fun.
0: Exactly right.
1: Just agree. It'll be smooth. Yeah.
0: They're more interested in your friend Adam and they're using you to get to him.
1: Yeah.
0: Just deal with it.
2: All right, let's take a look at these roads. Inbound Eden's 13 minutes late Cook to Montrose, 13 minutes on the reverse. Inbound Kennedy, 20 minutes O'Hare to downtown, 17 minutes on the reverse. Inbound Eisenhower, 26 minutes Jane Addams to the old post office, 30 minutes on the reverse. Inbound Stevenson, 28 minutes, 355 to Lakeshore Drive, 25 minutes on the reverse. And the inbound Dan Ryan, 16 minutes, 95 to the interchange, 11 minutes on the reverse. And that is a look at your traffic on The Mix.
0: Hey, we're still celebrating this guy. It's his birthday. But up next, we're going to the newsroom with Whip.
1: Best places to live in America. One of them is right around here. You might be sitting in it on The Mix.

0: morning. It's Chris, Nikki, and Whip in the morning on The Mix. 555, 55 degrees. That's a lot of fives. And look who just walked in. Sarah Jindra of television.
1: Oh, I didn't even turn your mic on.
2: See? Hello.
0: Oh, I'm sorry.
2: We got muffins in here.
0: Yeah, how about it?
2: Wow.
0: Yeah,
2: thanks, Chris's mom.
0: Yeah, the Karen Petlak special.
2: Wow.
0: Watch out. Yeah, not baked by her. But I did notice what I clocked just now. I think my mom took the grocery store stickers off the plastic containers. So we would not know whence they came from.
3: Oh, okay. I didn't know if she maybe thought we would shoot some video and didn't want to give them free product placement.
0: I don't think she's thinking that far ahead.
3: Oh, okay. Well, yeah, I don't discount that Karen might be thinking that far ahead.
0: That's fair.
3: She's playing chess.
2: She baked them, and she bought the plastic containers.
3: That's a good point, too.
0: Yeah, if she baked them, don't eat them. All right. let's take it to the news.
3: Oh, I thought you were going to say we were debating whether Sarah's having a good time, and without asking Sarah, I would say this much, Chris. If you said show up at 6 and Sarah showed up at 5:55, I think that's a sign.
0: It's a good sign, right?
3: It's a good sign. She's enjoying herself.
0: It's a good sign.
3: See, if she was not, she would trudge in here at 5:59.
0: Yeah, you're right.
3: What?
2: So tired.
0: Yeah, exactly. Kennedy stinks. Yeah. Eisenhower stinks.
2: I hate muffins.
0: Yeah, totally. Bruno Mars blows.
3: What? No, he's great.
2: I'm having a lovely time.
3: See?
2: Okay, yes.
0: Good.
3: There
0: Gut
3: we go.
0: Check.
3: That's right. All right. Anyway, you want to
0: fire it up, right?
3: All right. So there's a group that tries to rank stuff in terms of best and worst in America, et cetera. Oh, and I don't want to make it complicated, but the greater Chicagoland area is killing it on this. We're showing up big. We are showing up big.
0: We did it.
3: So one ranking does the best cities in which to live in America. And by city, they define it as anything over 100,000 people.
0: Oh, wow.
3: And I'm going to count down from 5 to 1. In 5th, you got Bellevue, Washington. In 4th, you got Arlington, Virginia.
0: Ooh.
3: In 3rd, The Woodlands, Texas. 2, Cambridge, Massachusetts. But all of them pale in comparison to the number one city for the 3rd consecutive year. The city that ranks at the top of every list of everything that is great in America, Naperville, Illinois.
2: Always.
3: It can't be a coincidence. Every list that has been put out for like the last 30 years of the best places for every reason, Naperville is near the top or at the top.
0: It's always right there.
3: Every time.
2: The PR machine in Naperville is working overtime.
3: That might be true.
2: Cranking.
3: Might be true.
0: And then there's the people who live in Aurora, but they're close enough to Naperville they say.
3: Right there.
0: No, we're from Naperville.
3: Yeah.
0: Well, when I put your address in Google Maps, it says Aurora. That's wrong.
3: It's same thing.
0: The internet's wrong?
3: Yeah.
0: It's been wrong many times.
3: Before.
0: So I guess that's fair. You're right.
3: Many, many times. So they talk about all the things which you would expect, the schools, the neighborhoods, the towns, everything. Okay. So they also have a place, a category for just general places in which to live. You don't have to be a city of over 100,000.
0: Okay.
3: You could be, I guess, any kind of municipality you want. And in this one, Clarendon Hills, Illinois.
0: Hey,
3: that's Clarendon Hills, Illinois.
0: Let's go.
3: Is in fifth place.
0: They had the Little League World Series team a couple years ago.
2: Oh, yeah,
0: that went
2: they sure did.
0: Yeah, they did. That's what brings them up on this list.
3: That might be it.
0: Yeah,
3: got them into
0: right.
3: the top five.
0: Youth
3: so
0: sports.
3: They're at number 5, and they trail only a couple of places in California and also some place in Arlington, Virginia, and also Atlantic Station in Atlanta, Georgia. So how do you like all
0: that's
3: that?
0: That's fantastic.
2: Where is Westmont?
0: Yeah, it's the best
2: one. Come on.
3: Yeah. I didn't search the whole. No, I don't know. It might be on there. I only got to the top 5. I didn't.
0: Yeah. I almost said, I think it's kind of near Oak Brook, right?
3: Where is it? You grew up there? You don't know where it is.
2: Just
3: right?
2: Give me it. Yeah. Point it out on the map.
0: I am. Yeah.
3: Yeah. And by the way, if you want to just rank the top places in the Chicago area, amongst each other, you get Kildare in 5th, Buffalo Grove in 4th, Riverside in 3rd, Naperville 2nd, and Clarendon Hills in 1st place with a grade. Well, actually, they all have the grade of A+.
0: Yeah,
3: A+.
0: You bet your butt they do.
3: Let's go.
2: Awesome.
3: All right, it was not an A+ effort by your Chicago White Sox in their attempt to close out those nasty Cleveland Guardians yesterday at Wrigley Field. Everything was great up until the actual game. They lost 9-3, so they got to do it again tonight in prime time, 7 o'clock first pitch on the south side. And if they don't get it done tonight, then it's back to Cleveland for a winner-take-all game on Saturday. That is probably not the best plan.
0: We got a great text here from Mix listener Tony.
3: Yes.
0: Tony's with us every morning. He said, hey, guys, they sucked yesterday.
3: They sure did.
0: We'll be better tonight.
3: Yes.
2: Love that.
0: That's right.
2: Yes.
0: Yeah. Yeah. That was a real lot of they calling by like the fourth inning yesterday.
3: There was a lot of they struck out 19 times, which is the most ever in a postseason game by one team. They did that.
0: This is why we're clenching for the clinch.
3: That's right. We were.
0: I almost texted you, though, because I got home from school pickup and all that, and I flipped the game on.
3: Yeah.
0: And then I thought, you should turn this off. Because it was like sixth inning when I flipped it on. By the time I got to it, I was like, oh, turn it off, because you weren't watching.
2: You were getting superstitious?
0: Well, I thought, am I the reason it's not going
2: you
0: well?
2: Thanks a lot, Chris.
3: Whoa.
2: It was you.
3: It was you.
2: God.
3: Yeah, they were up 1-0, and that was about the best point of the game.
0: But she caught me on the counter.
3: Yeah.
0: It wasn't me.
3: No, it wasn't me. Let's see. Other things, other sports. We have the other baseball series are all decided. So it's going to be the Dodgers and the Brewers in the National League Championship Series. Tampa Bay Rays are going to the American League Championship Series against either the Sox or Cleveland. Blackhawks at New York tonight to face the Islanders. Bulls took their preseason opener last night against Phoenix. Thursday night football, Buccaneers and Cowboys tonight.
0: Dodgers and Brewers, it's like Darth Vader and Darth Maul. I'm like, Well, and both suck. Can they both lose and knock each other out? Is that an option?
2: We Dodgers want to know the possibilities. Right. Is that a chance?
0: The Dodgers are definitely the empire. They have all the money.
3: The evil empire.
0: Right? They are.
3: No question.
0: Absolutely.
3: Yep.
0: We're going to Star Wars the entire Major League Baseball playoffs.
3: Yeah. So last year after the Brewers beat the Cubs, then the Dodgers just wiped the Brewers. They just like flicked them with their little finger and they were gone.
0: Literally.
3: So anyway, we'll see what happens there. Mixed weather, mostly sunny with a high in the low 70s. Then we get back to the low 50s tonight. Right now it is 55 with your Mix News Update 601.
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0: Good morning. It's Chris, Nikki, and Whip in the morning on the mix. 6:05, now 54 degrees. We're sliding back a little bit, but that's okay. Everything's going to be fine. Up next, maybe it's the weather. Maybe you're feeling under the weather, but man, I need an excuse to get out of these plans on the morning mix.
1: The morning mix makes your morning commute feel a little less commute-y. Okay, that's not a word. It's Chris, Nikki, and Whip. 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
4: Did you know when depressed, sheep hang their heads and avoid company? But if content, they socialize and wag their tails like puppies. Rams lean against stone walls so that other sheep can stand on their backs to reach high grasses. Sheep recognize each other by facial features, and when shown photographs, they can remember at least 50 other sheep and 10 human beings, even if they haven't seen them for 2 years. At Poplar Springs Sanctuary, you'll meet rescued sheep, like Fanny, who was found tied to a mailbox, and Adam, who escaped ritual sacrifice. Visitors' faces echo Anatole France's words, "Until one has loved an animal, a part of one's soul remains unawakened." 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
3: Chris, if there's one thing you can count on every fall, it's a lot of people going around, oh, it's just my allergies.
0: Yes, and that was me. I'd be congested. My nose would be running. My eyes would be itchy. The whole thing. I had allergies. I couldn't breathe through my nose. But I just sort of dealt with it and let it go.
3: And then what did you end up finding out?
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0: 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Good morning. It's Chris, Nikki, and Whip in the morning on The Mix. It's 54 degrees, 6:11.
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0: Close enough.
15: 6:10 text. 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
0: Woo! Oh, man. Sarah Ginder of WGN fame is with us. It's already Thursday, you guys.
18: Woo!
0: You got big weekend plans? Can you think
18: you know
0: that
18: when
0: far?
18: Someone asks you that, you're like, what am I doing?
0: What am
18: What's
0: I doing?
18: Happening?
0: Yeah. I think that's the life of a parent. I really
18: I think
0: do.
18: There's a
0: pressure.
18: Lot of birthday parties. Yes. Yeah.
0: If you walked up to McCabe, our afternoon host,
18: yeah.
0: and or Jenny V, who's having a baby,
18: yeah.
0: but got a few months to go,
19: she'll find out.
0: Hey, what are you doing this weekend? They'll both be like, oh, I'm going blank, blank, blank. You ask anybody who's got multiple kids, what are you doing this weekend? Surviving. I don't know, brother.
18: Holding onto the train and not falling off.
0: Why the hell do you care? That's what they would say.
19: Driving people around.
18: Right.
0: You know what is the best feeling, though? When plans get canceled.
18: Ooh.
0: You know what I'm talking about?
19: Yes, I do.
0: Lush.
19: Yes.
0: Lush. When that happens. The worst, though, is when you've been roped into some plans that you really don't want to be a part of, and you got to figure out a way to get out of those plans.
18: Oh, yeah.
0: And that's the help that we need today.
18: Okay.
0: What is your go-to excuse that gets you out of doing something that you don't want to do? This could work at the office. It could work with friends, family, whatever it is. Examples include, I'm so sorry I double booked. Which is not technically a lie. Because I would like to sit on my couch and watch Ted Lasso.
18: The
0: which
18: double
0: is
18: booking
0: on my
18: is
0: calendar.
18: Ted Lasso, sure.
0: You know, going to dinner with you and your dumb husband, I really would prefer.
18: Oh.
0: You know what I'm saying?
19: Yeah. It's like I wrote this. Yes, I absolutely know what you're saying.
0: Oh, I'm really having major pet problems at the house.
19: Major pet problems.
0: Ooh. Do you have a pet?
19: Yeah.
18: Hamster.
0: 6-month-old hamster.
18: Yeah.
0: You know Hammy. I got to get back there. Sorry.
19: Hammy.
0: What's your go-to? What's the excuse you use? It's a good one, too, and it gets you out of doing something you don't want to do. ... asking for a friend. 312-233-1019. You text us now. Your go-to, the good one. What's the excuse you use? And let's leave diarrhea out of it, okay? I know you're all thinking.
18: Come on.
0: When you're sliding into first, we don't care.

0: Olivia Dean right there. I bet you she doesn't have to cancel plans. She's probably the person who just makes them all, and all the people come to her.
1: Everybody follows her.
0: You know what I mean?
1: Yeah.
0: How do you get out of plans? You don't really want to go to them. A friend has reached out, and they've said that they're starting a new
1: Mahjong Club.
0: Mahjong, great.
2: Great one.
0: Mahjong's perfect.
1: Yeah. Those are popping up all over.
0: Do I go? I don't know. Who's going to be there? Oh, they're going to be there. All of them are going to be there? I need an excuse. 708, home run, dynamite excuse. But you have to have at least a child for this to work. I am so sorry childcare fell through. I can't get a babysitter.
1: Yes.
0: Good one. How can they question that?
1: The benefit of having kids.
0: Fantastic.
1: They can get you out of stuff.
2: You just better make sure it's not a person who's like, I'll just bring them. It'll be fine.
1: Oh, no.
2: Because then you've got nothing.
0: You got nowhere to go. I've had that happen.
2: Okay.
0: I'll just bring the kid. I'm like, you know it's 8 p.m., right?
2: Yeah. Right.
0: You want me to bring a three-year-old to your house? Are you nuts?
2: I guess that's true.
0: They're in their jammy jams, bro.
1: Right. I'm out.
0: 219, I'm so sorry I can't make it tonight. I got a horrible migraine.
1: Ooh.
0: Migraine is kind of a fire alarm word where you're like, okay,
1: yeah.
0: Sorry.
1: And you step back from that.
0: Yeah.
1: Yep.
0: Give them 24 hours.
1: Mm-hmm.
0: If I'm going out with friends and I don't feel like drinking, I tell them I'm on antibiotics.
2: Okay.
1: Oh.
0: That's kind of an excuse to, and then you kind of get out of there early too.
1: Yeah.
0: I like that. I'm so sorry my kids have a game. 708.
1: Ooh.
0: Kids have a game.
1: Okay.
0: Sports, whatever it is.
2: It works. Every time.
0: Yeah. Unbelievable. My kids play AAA hockey. That schedule literally defeats everything.
2: I'm going to be in Vegas this weekend and Boston the next weekend,
0: so
2: I'll see you never.
0: Right. So, no, we can't make it to Dave and Buster's Friday after school.
2: Yeah.
0: What?
2: Yep.
0: CJ said, my 86-year-old mom's cat got out, so I got to go help her get the cat.
1: I got to
0: wrangle that cat.
1: Yeah.
0: Sorry. What do you want me to do? I got to wrangle that cat. Oh, you know what? I'm so sorry. My kids just called. I got to take care of the grandkids. Now, that works if you have grandkids.
1: You don't have grandkids, Sarah. Yeah. What are you talking about?
0: 847, love this one. I would love to come. I'm so sorry. There's a Nicolas Cage marathon on AMC tonight. I'm going to steal the Declaration of Independence.
2: Yeah.
1: Oh, my gosh.
2: Can't miss it.
0: I'm going to steal the Declaration of Independence.
1: Ooh, that was pretty good, actually.
0: Kind of thank you.
1: Yeah.
0: Oh, thanks.
1: Wow.
0: I only do the one phrase, though. I do a couple one phrase impressions. If you ask for more, that doesn't happen. My kids are always the excuse. That's a great one.
1: Mm-hmm.
0: Let's see here. My go-to excuse. Oh, man, we had seafood last night and my gout is flaring.
1: Oh,
2: there it is.
1: It wasn't diarrhea, but
0: my
1: it was
0: dad
1: the
0: will call gout.
1: Yeah.
0: It wasn't the gas. It was the gout.
1: Yeah.
2: No one's going to argue with the gout.
1: You sure aren't.
0: No, they're going to Google it. They're going to be like, what?
2: Exactly.
0: I have horrible allergies, and everybody knows, so I can always just say, allergies are acting up. I have sinus pressure, sinus infection. They can't tell me anything otherwise. A few sniffles, and I'm good.
1: That's interesting
0: to make the bed early with your friends. Start early. Like, when you first meet friends, you start planting the seed that you have bad allergies.
1: Tell them all the ailments.
0: All the time.
1: Yeah.
0: And then you just sort of roll it out.
2: They're going to start going, you know, I hear these commercials on the radio for sinus and snoring.
0: Yeah.
2: I think you should look into it.
0: Apparently, Chris and Whip have never breathed better.
1: It worked for them. It could work for you.
2: Exactly.
0: And finally, if you want to get out of plans, what do you say? In the words of Phoebe Buffay, I would. I don't want to.
1: Just be honest.
0: Yeah. I do have one friend that'll do that. I don't want to do that. All right. Well, we'll catch you on the next one. We'll look at the roads after your fast.

0: Well, good morning. It's 625, 54 degrees. We're going to get a look at the roads with Sarah Gindra of WGN's Spotlight Chicago.
1: Yes. Okay, so we have added closures downtown in the Grant Park area for the marathon happening on Sunday. So now Balbo, Jackson, Columbus, all blocked off. Just expect some added delays as everyone tries to weave around those closures. Eden's looking good. About 17 minutes coming in, 15 heading out to Lake Cook Road. Kennedy in from O'Hare, 33. It's 30 minutes on the reverse trip. On the inbound side of the Eisenhower, right at First Avenue, you've got a crash. It's off to the right shoulder, but still causing some backups. 43 minutes in from I-90, 35 heading outbound. Stevenson, 42 in from 355. It's about 45 minutes outbound, really jam-packed, approaching First Avenue with the left lane blocked with a crash. Inbound Dan Ryan, 22. It's just 15 heading southbound. 88 eastbound. New crash approaching the southbound exit to the tri-state. Let's look at traffic on the mix.
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13: Hey, good morning. It's Chris, Nikki, and Whip in the morning on The Mix. 54 degrees, 6:30 fun. And we're going to the room. We around here call it the fun room.
14: All right.
13: But it's called the newsroom officially.
15: No.
13: We're going there with Whip.
15: It's about to get very unfun. Are you ready?
13: Oh, is this the Investopedia?
15: Yeah, it's a total buzzkill right here.
13: Let's have it.
15: Ready? How much does it cost right now to live the, quote, American dream compared to what it cost a few years ago? Well, Investopedia figured it out. And if Investopedia is not going to figure out things like this, why do they even exist?
13: Right. What's their point otherwise?
15: Yeah. I just like to say Investopedia. That's a fun
13: name. I like hearing you say it.
15: A fun name. All right. So first, here's how they define the American dream. Paying for a wedding, paying for health care and retirement, raising two kids, putting them through college, buying new cars, and owning a home. So the sobering sum that they've come up with, our friends at Investopedia, is 5.3.
13: There's a point.
15: $5.3 million.
13: So I got to make that in my lifetime?
15: Yes, that is up from 5 million last year, 4.3 million 2 years ago, and 3.4 million 3 years ago.
13: Why don't you Investo kick me in the balls, though?
14: Wow.
15: So the good news is that, and there's fun detail, not fun, but interesting details in all this. Wages and salaries have also gone up during that period, just not quite as much as the cost of stuff.
14: Yeah.
15: So owning and maintaining a home is the single biggest expense, totaling $1.28 million today. It's up slightly from last year. Some of the other highlights include, in 2026, the average American is expected to shell out $38,800 on a wedding.
14: Wow.
15: Yeah. $40,772 to take care of a cat and a dog.
13: Oh, is that both?
15: Yeah, yeah, okay. You split that in half, I guess, if it's just one.
13: Right. I'm allergic to cats, so save in there, guys.
15: Okay.
14: Woo! Ching, ching,
15: right.
14: Ching.
15: Yeah.
14: I can hear the dollars dying.
15: Yeah,
14: there you go.
15: Yep. And $186,999. You know what we're going to do, Investopedia? We're going to round that up to 187. $187,000 on annual vacations over a lifetime.
13: Oh, over a lifetime.
14: I thought you were going to say a year. No. I was like, wait, where are we going?
15: A really good vacation if it's $187,000 for one vacation. But sometimes it feels kind of like it is.
14: It does, yeah.
13: So let's say your vacation years, how old are you when you start? Let's say that's 25 to, I don't know, guys. Let's give it 40 years of vacation.
15: Sure.
13: Okay, so that would be you're spending $4,600 a year on vacations. That seems low.
15: Yeah, it does seem low.
13: You know what I mean?
15: Yeah.
13: I mean, that might get you there for a day.
14: I love that we've got Mr. Investopedia over here with the calculator.
15: Oh, I gotta know.
14: He's like, I'm gonna get
15: no, he's got his calculator out.
13: No, no, no. I get money back for not having a cat, so I'm good.
15: Nice. So I got a refund coming in.
14: Bermuda, here we go.
15: That's true. That's true. So just keep that in mind, and again, get to work. Congratulations to one Donna Jean Wild of Canada, who just broke the world record. We're back in the feel-good.
13: Okay, good.
15: Yeah. We're back to feeling good. Just broke the world record for the longest female abdominal plank as she held the position for a full 5 hours.
13: Oh!
15: Hello. Ms. Wild broke her own record by about a half hour. The real thing about this story is that Donna Jean set the record at the World Senior Games in Utah. She is 61 years old.
14: All right.
15: If you think that's impressive, let's also hear it for Utah resident Alta Pearson, who entered her first World Senior Games and set a record in the 100-meter dash.
13: Whoa.
15: Pearson is 100 years old.
13: Come on.
15: I can't. 100.
13: Dude. So I see a photo of this woman doing the plank here. So, Sarah, this is what she's doing. I have to accept cookies. Yeah. There you go. So she's on her elbows.
15: Yeah.
13: Her legs
15: are
13: straight back on her toes for 5 hours.
14: Was she watching a show or something?
13: I would think.
14: Like,
13: maybe she's listening to us. We're on for four and a half
15: most
13: hours.
15: Likely. Yeah. Most
13: so
15: likely.
13: So then when the show ends, she's like, okay, it's got a half hour journey and I'm out. I got it.
15: Yeah,
13: it's not
14: I went
13: bad.
14: For a 3 mile walk this weekend, and I almost had my husband pick me up. Like I was like, so tired. Like what is wrong with me?
13: Yeah, I got out of bed today and it hurt.
15: Same here.
13: Yeah,
15: I agree on all counts.
13: Wow,
15: I almost had Sarah's husband pick me up last time. I was strayed too far from home.
13: Be lucky.
15: I don't know where I am, but I know my legs are tired.
13: Please come get me. Please.
15: All right, if you're listening on the live stream right now, if you check us out at WTMX.com or our free Mix app, you might be that lady in Utah doing the plank.
13: How about it?
15: Good morning and congratulations. Also, Joanna in Barrington and Chrissy, who is in Highland, Indiana, Christina in Tinley Park, Kathleen in Elmwood Park, home of St. Celestine. Love it. Also, Michelle in Mount Prospect, home of everything Chris did from zero to about 18.
13: Yeah, sure.
15: Pretty much.
13: I moved home after college. It's all good.
15: And Bobby with an I in Minooka. So many other people also checking us out on the stream, registering their accounts, and they could win some great stuff.
13: How about this? We've got tickets for you to go to Dancing with the Stars live at Allstate Arena. Mm. Maybe they'll tap Sarah to do like an opening number as a former Chicago Dancing with the Stars champion, as we learned yesterday.
15: Yeah.
14: I remember nothing.
13: Yeah. It was a mirror golf ball trophy.
14: Right.
13: Pretty cool. Pretty cool. Also, get your tickets to see Harry Styles live, Jonas Brothers live, Dave Matthews Band live, Dog Star with Keanu Reeves live, and just added overnight, get your tickets to see Switchfoot live.
15: Wow.
0: Dare you to lie.
13: Come on.
0: Dare you to lie.
15: Sounds good.
13: Saturday night at House of Blues.
15: Beautiful.
13: That and much more waiting for you on the free Mix app.
15: Lovely venue. Moving on to sports, and it'll have to be take two for the Sox trying to close out their playoff series with the Guardians at Wrigley Field. Yesterday, everything was in place except for the actual baseball part of it because they could not get the job done. Guardians win at 9-3. Game four is tonight at 7 o'clock. If the Sox win, they'll go on to face Tampa Bay in the American League Championship Series. And if they lose, God forbid, they got to go back to Cleveland for a series deciding game on Saturday.
13: Yeah, this is
15: nobody needs that.
13: I think the White Sox did a public service yesterday because you could tell they were making errors that were clearly on purpose. There's no way that they would play that bad.
15: Right.
14: You think it was on purpose? They would never.
13: No, I think that they are just trying to give the city of Cleveland a glimmer of hope.
15: That's what it is.
13: You know what I mean? They all know.
15: Yeah.
13: They came back from Cleveland and having won a couple of games, and they were like, wow, is it suck there? We need to give those people something.
15: Sure.
13: So we'll let them win one here. So everybody get out there. Look like you have two left feet and you can't throw.
15: Right.
13: It'll be fine.
15: Makes perfect
13: sense.
15: Make
13: it look like your glove has a hole in it.
15: All
13: we'll
15: that makes a
13: for
15: lot
14: them.
15: Of sense.
13: Yeah.
14: Do it for them.
13: For them.
14: Okay.
13: Pitchers.
15: They
13: don't find the strike
15: did
13: zone.
15: Not have a good day yesterday.
13: Not at all.
15: We hope to get that win tonight.
13: This is what I'm saying, guys. Yeah, we lured them in.
15: That's it.
13: We're playing possum.
15: All right. And tonight we strike.
14: I hope that's true.
15: We were playing possum. They were playing baseball. That was the problem.
16: That was the issue.
15: Yeah. Brewers and the Dodgers in the National League Championship Series, they both closed out their respective series last night. Hawks in New York tonight. The Bulls took their preseason opener last night against Phoenix. Thursday night football has the Buccaneers and Cowboys. Mixed weather, mostly sunny, high in the low 70s. So not quite as warm as it was yesterday today, but still not bad. We're in fall here. And back to the low 50s tonight. Right now, 54. Mixed news update, 6:39.
13: Up next, we get you all warmed up for Nikki's $1,000 Minute. We play every morning at 8:10. But next, we're going to find out how Darla did yesterday and see if you can get them all right on the Morning Mix.

0: Well, good morning. It is Chris, Nikki, and Whip in the morning on the mix. 54 degrees at 6:42. And every morning at 8:10, we play Nikki's $1,000 Minute. But every morning at this time, we like to get you warmed up. And we let you hear how yesterday went. Now, yesterday, after we did this, we got a text that said, I listened to the game live. I then played along again, and I still can't get 10 out of 10. So, this is your opportunity to make good. Yesterday, we played with Darla. Let's get you all warmed up for Nikki's $1,000 Minute on the Morning Mix.
1: Got a good feeling, Darla.
0: Here we go. In 3, 2, 1, go!
2: What streaming giant started out as a DVD by mail company?
3: Oh, Columbia House?
2: What famous Chicago weatherman recently appeared at the Riot Fest concert?
3: Pat.
2: What are the pointy things that cowboys wear on the heels of their boots?
3: Third.
2: According to Orkin, what city has led the country in bed bugs for the past 6 years?
3: What country?
2: What city?
3: Columbus, Ohio.
2: What does the B&B stand for in Airbnb?
3: Pat.
2: In what month does National Arbor Day happen?
3: Earth Day is April, Arbor Day.
0: Time! That's time! Just throw a month out. 1 in 12 shot. Just name a month.
3: October.
0: Okay, great. Let's go back over these and we'll see what we can get on the turnaround here. So, what streaming giant started out as DVD by mail? You went with Columbia House, which is where we would get CDs.
2: That's
0: back
2: exactly
0: when, right?
2: Records back in the day and then right? CDs. That's correct.
0: So do you want to take another guess at this? It's a current streaming giant. It's probably the biggest streaming platform for TV and movies right now.
3: Netflix.
0: There you go.
2: That's
0: Netflix
2: right.
0: Is right. Yeah, they were the DVD by mail.
2: You'd order it on the internet, and then they would ship it to you
0: That's
2: in the mail.
0: Pretty crazy.
2: Yeah.
0: What famous Chicago weatherman recently appeared at Riot Fest? Famous Chicago weatherman, when you think of local TV weather guy, who comes to mind?
3: Tom Skilling.
2: Hey, that's the
0: there
2: one.
0: You go.
2: That's the one.
0: You know the pointy things on cowboy boots are spurs. Way to go there. According to Orkin, what city has led the country in bed bugs for the past 6 years? Now, what do you have against Columbus, Ohio?
3: I just remember every time you put those polls, like, I listen in the polls, it's in Ohio.
0: Yeah,
3: well, I thought that it was Columbus.
0: The number one city is Chicago. For bed bugs.
2: But Columbus is probably in the conversation,
0: it's be
2: I'm
0: out
2: sure.
0: There, yeah.
2: I'm sure.
0: Exactly. What does the B&B stand for in Airbnb? What does B&B stand for?
3: Bed and breakfast.
0: There you
2: That's
0: go.
2: That's correct.
0: Bed and breakfast is right. And now, in what month does National Arbor Day happen? You actually said the answer while convincing yourself it wasn't. Well, Earth Day is April. The answer is April. National Arbor Day is in April.
3: Okay.
0: But hey, you did a great job, Darla. This was a lot of fun. Thanks so much for taking on Nikki's $1,000 Minute.
3: Well, no problem. Thank you.
0: You betcha. Have a wonderful rest of your day. Thanks, Darla.
3: You too. Bye.
0: That's
3: Bye.
0: Nikki's $1,000 Minute. 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

0: Good morning. It's Chris, Nikki, and Whip in the morning on the mix. It's 6:50. We've got some deep dish coming your way, but first we got to find out what's going on with these roads.
1: Ooh, we are heavy on the inbound trip of the Kennedy. This is because of an earlier car fire. We're talking fully engulfed car fire. It's out now, but this was right around Division, so super jam-packed still approaching that point. You're up to an hour and 10 in from the airport. Your outbound trip, 45 minutes. Eden's typical, 21 in, 17 heading up to Lake Cook Road. On the Eisenhower, it's about 51 in from I-90 with a crash right around First Avenue off to the right shoulder. Outbound Ike, that's going to cost you 44 minutes. Stevenson coming in from 355, 43. Outbound about 50 minutes. That is jam-packed approaching First Avenue. You've got a left lane blocked with a crash there. Dan Ryan inbound about 30 minutes. Your southbound trip still in good shape at 15. 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That's traffic on the mix.
0: Up next, we've got Nikki's Deep Dish coming your way. An update on a very famous theme song. Plus, we've got two stars of a big pop punk band having very different experiences over this last week, and one man is naked, and some folks will be very excited to see those photos.
1: Hello.
0: We'll tell you where you can see him and who is fully in the buff. That's coming up next with Nikki's Deep Dish.

0: Good morning. It's 6:55 and 54 degrees with the Morning Mix.
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0: We got pop punk. We got singer-songwriters. We got naked people right now on Nikki's Deep Dish. We're going to get you started with the pop punk fellas of Blink-182. Two members of Blink-182 having very different weeks. Travis Barker and Tom DeLonge. So Travis Barker, the drummer of Blink-182, married to Kourtney Kardashian. So he's now also sort of a pop culture celebrity guy.
2: Yeah.
3: That's right.
0: Posted a photo of him and his wife with him in a hospital bed post-surgery. So what was that all about? Travis received, follow me on this one, cubital tunnel release surgery after his arm, hand, and fingers went numb following a concert in September. So apparently something happening with the nerves in his arm. He's a drummer. Very important.
2: Yeah.
0: He said, this is standard surgery for this sort of thing. All good. I want to get ahead of all this. I want to get it over with so I can keep playing the way that I play for a long time. Should be good in a few weeks. Not sure why my wife looks so happy about it. Meaning he's going to be at home recovering, not on tour.
3: Oh,
0: so there you go.
3: Okay. Yep. All right.
0: Now, one of his bandmates, Tom DeLonge of Blink-182, was front row at the San Diego Padres-Milwaukee Brewers game on Tuesday night.
3: Yeah.
0: And there was a big moment when the crowd started to sing one of his songs and Tom started tearing up.
4: What a cool moment here in San Diego. Blink-182, especially for those of us of a certain age, we all know they have an extensive, very impressive catalog. Late 90s, 2000s, pop punk music. But to be in the ballpark when 43,000 plus are singing one of your biggest hits to you, can't imagine the feeling.
5: That's got to be like a musician's World Series.
0: Right World there. Series right there.
3: Shout out to Chicago's very own Adam Amin on the play-by-play.
0: Look at that.
3: That was really cool to see. Did you see?
0: I saw it.
3: I was almost tearing up.
0: He was like, whoa.
3: Yeah.
0: It does have to be pretty wild. I mean, when you're at your concert and you do it, I suppose in your head, you're like, they all know this. But then when you're just there watching the game, you're like, whoa, the crowd noticed I was here. They care and they did this. That's crazy.
2: And everybody knows every word.
0: Right.
2: That's cool.
0: And then the Padres dominated the Brewers at that game. So, nice.
3: Yeah.
0: Here we go. Now, we got another show you may love that might have surprised you. Every Wednesday night, they release the latest Ted Lasso episode on Apple TV. They just put out the season finale, and everybody was wondering, well, something's different, because this is what the opening number has sounded like for several seasons. Mumford & Sons, because the guys of Mumford & Sons are friends of Jason Sudeikis, right? Well, if you're not watching this season of Ted Lasso, you might not know, but it focuses this time around Ted coaching a women's team. So they decided it was time to update the intro this way. Anybody know who this is? Emma knows. Hands shot right up.
2: Emma, go.
0: Brandi Carlile.
2: Oh, wow.
3: God, okay.
0: So yeah. Brandi Carlile now performs the theme to Ted Lasso. It is the one that Mumford & Sons wrote. She's doing her version of it. Brendan Hunt, Illinois State's own, who said he plays Beard on the show, Coach Beard.
2: Yeah.
0: Jason Sudeikis and I talked about this for quite a while, that at some point the theme song should be presenting the change that the show is going through from the men's team to the women's team. We should have it sung by a woman's voice. We wanted the handover to be graceful and not just a sudden thing. We saw this opportunity with this episode and with Brandy, and we decided to go for it. So it seems like this will now be the theme song as you watch these episodes. However, they've not yet announced if there will be a season 5 of Ted Lasso.
2: Ah, and wasn't it like over and then it came back?
0: Yeah, they were over for a little while, a couple of years, and then they got inspired to come back, and now he's coaching a women's team. My wife and I love this season. It's great. Been watching
2: I've seen
0: it.
2: A
0: it's got all
2: of
0: the same bones of what you want. And some of the people are back from the first few episodes, seasons, I mean, so it's great. Yeah.
3: Yeah, the theme song doesn't sound as lively.
0: It doesn't have the same punch.
3: No.
0: Yeah. So I don't know if they'll keep it forever. They say we're not sure if it's permanent, meaning they didn't say this is what we're going to do forever now.
3: Yeah.
0: Yeah, it didn't have the same, like, hit.
3: It makes the show sound depressing.
0: It makes you a little sad.
3: Yeah.
0: Yeah. It's a little more This Is Us.
3: Yeah.
2: Happening in this episode.
0: Well, I'll tell you what's going to get you more excited? Naked people.
2: Oh, okay.
0: Hold on to your butts. a nude portrait by photographer Tim Walker, which is an outtake from this man's photo shoot for his 2019 album, will now be featured in photographer Tim Walker's Fairyland, Love and Legends. In order to see this, though, you're going to have to go to London's National Portrait Gallery through February 7th, though, in London. And who are you going to see in the buff? Harry Styles. We got Naked Harry. We got to call Nikki. Nikki's going to suddenly be 100% healthy.
3: There's a good chance she knows this already.
0: She might be on her way there.
2: She's already in London.
3: Yeah, exactly.
0: Look, I'll tell you what.
3: I might be.
2: Yeah.
0: Nikki has breast cancer. Nikki's beating breast cancer. If she came back and said, that was a lie, I just needed to go see Harry naked, would we be mad? I don't know. I think we would.
3: Not at all. It'd be better, actually, news. Yes.
0: They say that this photographer has a lineup that also includes artists like Chappell Roan, Lady Gaga, Frank Ocean, Ian McKellen, all featured. In this one, though, it is an outtake of a photo shoot from 2019, and Harry is, in fact, naked. They say that the entire exhibition explores queer identity, community, and love through the lens of one of Britain's foremost photographers. So, if you want to go, you can see him naked. Now, here's what we don't know yet.
3: Okay.
0: We don't know what part and pieces you're seeing. Good we just know in the photo he's naked.
3: You got to that. I was going to say, do we see the full Harry, if you
0: will? I don't
3: will.
0: Know if you
3: not
0: get
3: the full Monty.
0: Right.
2: Yeah. He's I don't know not if it's, getting on the plane to London if it's
0: right.
2: not.
3: I've got to have all the details before you commit to something. You know?
0: I don't know if there's dong, but.
2: Oh, my gosh.
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0: Up next, we'll go to the newsroom with Whip.
3: Not quite getting past, don't know if there's dong yet.

0: Good morning. It's Chris, Nikki, and Whip in the morning on the mix. 7:03, 54 degrees. We call that an Urlacher. And we're taking it to the newsroom with Whip.
1: All right, so let's try this again. Say the White Sox, after they failed on their first attempt to close out the Guardians yesterday at Wright Field. 9-3 was the final on the south side. Game four is tonight, a 7 o'clock first pitch as the White Sox try take two and closing it out. If for some reason they don't get it done tonight, it's everybody back on a plane to Cleveland and a winner-take-all game on Saturday. That's in nobody's best interest.
2: Whip, you were there last night. Was the energy just like, at what point were you like, ugh?
1: It was nuts. The point where we were like, specifically was when a guy named Joe Adele, never thought I'd find someone like you, hit a 3-run triple down the right field line to make it a 4-1 ball game. That's when we lost a lot of our energy. You had a lot of moments after that where you thought like, maybe, but it never quite came back to the same point.
0: Did you guys happen to see the video of the kid that they were sharing on the news about how important this game was to him? Did you see it?
1: I don't know. I saw a couple things, but I don't remember.
0: Lend me your ears and let me share the
3: phone. This just matters a lot to me. The White Sox were my team. I've been to all the 100 season loss games, and I'm very excited to go to one of their playoff games.
0: He and his whole family were going yesterday.
1: See?
0: And they did that to this kid?
2: Yeah,
0: they need to play that on loop in the clubhouse between now and tonight. So those guys understand what is at stake here.
1: Yeah, you jerky Clevelanders ruined that kid's day.
0: Right. Now imagine the guys who are like 50 who have been like, you don't know what we've been through, kid.
1: Exactly.
2: Then the Pope came along.
0: Yeah. You got no, man. It's like a Greek tragedy.
1: Yeah. All right, so all that can be, that kid's tears can be wiped right away if they just win game four tonight. We will see. 7 o'clock first pitch. Again, if you're not like paying super close attention to the schedule and the timing, the game today had been scheduled for 4 o'clock, but because the Yankees got knocked out last night, there are no other games. So now this one is the primetime game because it's the only game, and it's at 7 o'clock.
0: Boom.
1: Gives you a little more time after work or whatever it is you got to do.
0: You have a couple more pops.
1: Very, very true. All right, a couple other pieces of news. A woman is accused of posing as a Milwaukee Public Schools substitute teacher, going into a high school classroom and then just getting all weird and berating all the students. Police in Milwaukee charged 23-year-old Amy Jones with impersonating a public employee and 5 counts of doing all sorts of weird things in the classroom, like bragging about having felonies, being okay with going to jail, criticizing the students for their looks and their money and their weight and all kinds of even more scandalous stuff. She also asked at one point if any of them had vape pens because she was getting bored in this lame class. Again, you think this is your substitute teacher. At some point, you're like, something's off about this.
0: Do you think one of the kids went to the front office like, can somebody come down here?
1: Yeah, I think at some point, they're like, I don't think this is who you think this is.
0: Hey, the sub took my vape. And we'll give it back. It was blue razz. Can you guys get in there?
1: So it turns out this woman, again, she was 23, so she's not that far removed from high school. It's not like she's 60, whatever. She had been a student at that school and therefore was sort of able to blend in. She didn't look out of place. Officials at the school say she did go through the school's safety scan to get in, but the office did not follow proper protocols to make sure she was an actual substitute teacher.
2: A far cry from the sub that just rolled out the video card.
0: Literally.
1: You know? That's what you want. Yeah. That's what you want.
2: Make it easy.
0: And you didn't know
2: why are you yelling at me?
0: She was so old, you were like, are you going to make it? Remember that?
2: Yes.
0: Like,
1: All right. You don't know any of the subject matter. You're just here to babysit us.
0: Literally.
1: Show us a movie already.
0: Yeah, that's fine.
1: All right. And finally, this one's for Chris. I mean, Sarah, you could definitely check in, but Chris is a big comic guy. He's a big Captain America fan from way back.
0: Don't tell women that.
1: I know.
2: Loser.
1: No, I'm not. Oh, well, somebody is winning by being a big comic person because a copy of Captain America Comics #1. That's the first one.
0: That's the first one.
1: Recently sold for a whopping $716,000 at an auction of comic books and other such memorabilia. This particular comic book is from 1941 and had sat in a cardboard box for 80-something years.
0: Wow.
1: And therefore was in nearly perfect condition. It received a grade of 9 out of 10. And as any true comic fan knows, the issue introduced Captain America, Bucky Barnes, and... The Red Skull.
4: You do know.
2: Wow.
4: You do know.
0: Yeah, man. Wow. He's the first Avenger,
2: wait,
0: you guys.
2: What year did you say this was from?
0: 41?
2: 1941. How do you know that?
0: Because I got... Because I'm cool. That's why, Sarah. Because I'm the coolest answer. Guy you know.
2: All the cool kids know this.
0: That's right. Yeah, I always had plans in high school.
1: Sports beside
0: you. You were in show choir. Okay.
2: I cannot talk.
0: So was I, but turn it on is fair play. Sorry.
1: Sports besides the White Sox, you did have the Brewers and the Dodgers both advancing with wins last night, so they're going to match up in the National League Championship Series. One of those teams is going to the World Series. Tampa Bay beat the Yankees, and so Tampa Bay is going to meet either Cleveland or the Sox next. Blackhawks at New York tonight. Bulls took their preseason opener last night, and Thursday Night Football has the Buccaneers and Cowboys tonight. Mixed weather, mostly sunny, high, low 70s, back down to the low 50s tonight. Right now, 54. Mixed news update. 709.
0: Up next, we've got your Chicago confession with Holly, who just found out her coworker has been using her. Why she's using her might surprise you next on the Morning Mix.
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0: 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These are my confessions. It's Chicago Confessions on 101.9 The Mix.
1: Hey, good morning. It's Chris, Nikki, and Whip in the morning on The Mix. We are ready for our Chicago Confession today, and we have Holly with us. Hi, Holly. How are you?
2: I'm good. I'm so excited. I'm talking to you.
1: Oh, well, that's very kind of you. I see here, so you've got something going on with one of your coworkers, and this feels a little uncomfortable to say the least. So what's going on?
2: So one of my coworkers is using me as her excuse to have an affair. And my coworker told me I've been her alibi and that she's been cheating on her husband. And I've only known her about 8 months, so that's the first big, like...
1: Yeah, that's
2: like
1: quick.
2: Flag,
1: oh, right.
2: Big red flag.
1: Right.
3: Wow.
2: And apparently she's told her husband multiple times that we've gone out for drinks after work, and that's why she was late getting home.
1: Okay, so let me ask this. You've only known her around 8 months, so I'm betting then you've never met her husband. You guys just work together. Is that right?
2: Yeah, I've never met her husband, never had dinner with them.
1: Wow.
2: Nothing.
1: So maybe she thought like, oh, he'll never even see her, so
3: yeah.
1: I can.
3: Yeah.
1: Okay, great. Got it.
2: In reality, I mean, she's spending time with another guy and saying that she's been eating dinner with me and hanging out with me. This is all coming to a head this weekend. Just so you guys, we have this big company-wide event, and so she pulled me aside to say if my husband asks me about us going out for drinks, just play along. And I'm looking at her like, excuse me? I did not want to be someone's cheating alibi. I didn't even know this was happening. I mean, do I tell her no, or do I have to play along? It's so weird.
1: So when she pulled you aside to say like, hey, we have this event coming up, that's the first you learned about this. That's the first that you knew I'm an alibi for this woman.
3: Wow.
1: And she was clear to say, because I'm stepping out on my husband?
2: That's exactly.
1: Wow, that's wild.
3: Well, so what's in it for you in this arrangement?
1: Right.
3: I don't mean that you should get something out of it, but I mean, she's obviously getting the benefit of being able to cheat, but you're putting yourself in a situation.
1: Yeah.
3: And for what?
2: You know what? I don't even think that she's thinking like that. That's what makes it so
1: bizarre.
3: Yeah.
2: It's all about her.
3: Yeah.
1: Yeah. And I guess for you, or I guess I've never been in a situation like this, wild, but I suppose there might be a feeling of like, well, if I tell him and it blows up their relationship, but really it wouldn't be you. It would be that she's making this choice. So what does Holly do now? 312-233-1019. This weekend, she's going to see this guy, right, Holly? That's right. The party you said, this like this weekend with the staff and everything.
2: Yes.
1: Yeah. Wow. 312-233-1019. Does she tell him? Does she just say no? Does she avoid? 312-233-1019. We'll find out next on The Morning Mix.

0: Good morning. It's Chris, Nikki, and Whip in the morning on the mix. 718, 53 degrees now in Chicago with our confession from Holly, who just learned a couple of days ago. Her coworker said, hey, if this company thing, if my husband mentions us hanging out, just go along with it.
1: Oh, boy.
0: He's like, why? He's like, well, I've been telling him we've been hanging out, but I never told you that. But we've been hanging out. Well, why? Because very clearly this woman is hanging out with someone that's not her husband.
1: Mm-hmm.
0: So now Holly's like, do I go along with this? Or do I say, like, no, thanks. Not, I don't want to be involved.
1: Yeah.
0: Which is, I think, what I would say. I'd be like, oh, I'm so sorry. I'm not involved. You're on your own.
2: Yeah.
1: This is your thing.
2: No. Stay as far away from that as possible.
0: I'm not involved. Hey, Keith, good morning. You're in Lansing this morning. You think this? She needs to just be honest and straight up.
3: Yeah, I do. I think that what she should say is just, hey, look, she doesn't have to actually say, hey, he's cheating or she's cheating. But she could just say, hey, look, don't involve me. I wasn't there for drinks. You got to talk to your wife about this.
0: Interesting. And leave it be. Okay, so, I kind of like that version where you just go, no, man, that wasn't me. I'm sorry. But maybe talk to her about it.
1: Yeah.
0: And just
1: could have been someone else. Maybe she got me confused with somebody.
0: Yeah. Oh, I don't know. There's a Molly and a Polly in our office.
1: Yeah.
0: Maybe that's what it was.
1: Probably her.
0: Could have been them. Diana, you're in Northbrook, and you're more on team. Just go along with it.
4: Yeah. Yep. I've been through that situation myself. And, yeah, it's not a big deal. If you make it a big deal, then it's going to be. But I did that myself with a friend. She was cheating on her husband. And I was the alibi. I also flipped it and did the same thing with her husband and cheated on my husband. Yeah, it was fun. It was quite the experience.
0: This is wild. Diane, hang out this morning in Northbrook. Wild. Are either of you still married to the guys you were cheating on?
4: No, of course not.
0: Okay, great.
2: Don't be ridiculous.
0: Cow. Sorry, shame on me.
2: All right, so you were okay. That's a lot to absorb. So you were okay being the alibi when your friend kind of put you in that position or asked you to be in that position?
4: Yep, I was totally fine with it because I was pretty close with the guy she was cheating with. But I also got really close with her husband, so it was kind of I was a distraction.
0: How close were you with either of these men, Diana? How close?
4: Very, very, very close.
0: Really? What is happening in Northbrook?
1: Chris needs all the details.
2: Yeah.
0: What is there's like a swapperoonie happening? Holy cow.
4: See, I wasn't even in Northbrook at the time. I was actually in south of Joliet, in Minooka.
0: Oh, in Minooka. We all know what happens in Minooka. We all know. Minooka acts all classy, and then this is happening. This is wild. So when she turned to you and said, hey, be my alibi, you say yes. A couple of years later, you turn to her, you go, hey, turnabout's fair play. Can you be my alibi? And she was like, yeah, no problem.
4: Sure, yeah.
0: Wow. Are either of you married now? Are you guys married now?
4: I'm not.
0: Okay, no. Great. Is she married now?
4: You know what? We haven't talked in a while, so I'm not quite sure.
0: Wild.
2: Was there a rift?
0: I gotta know. You all slept with the same guys and it became a problem? Too much pizza making?
4: No, nothing like that. It was just, I moved away and I moved up north and it was just, I got into another relationship.
0: Gotcha.
4: So it was just too difficult.
0: Wow. I did not see this coming. Thank you, Diana. Thanks for being so honest. That's so wild. So this is happening. So Holly's not the only one. When Holly shared the story with us, I was like, this is like a TV show, but it's really happening.
1: Yeah.
0: Look at this. And finally we have Ashley in Chesterton. No, Ashley in Chesterton says you need to tell. Ashley, you're on team tell, even though we just heard Diana say this. What helicopter are you on, Ashley? Hang on a second. Let's see. She's up there on Sky 9.
1: Sky Cam 9.
0: Yeah, wow. Hang on. Oh man, I'm sorry. I can't hear Ashley. She's outside of the airplane.
2: Right. She's skydiving, I think.
0: It sounds like, hey, guys, I'm on my way down.
1: The windows are open.
0: We just got a text. OMG, Diana in Northbrook.
2: Yeah.
0: God, this is crazy.
2: Normally, our callers don't provide their own Chicago confession in response to our Chicago confession. But in this case, we did.
0: So Holly, you got Diana's experience of, I did it, my friend did it, then I did it again.
1: And she's okay with it. Yeah.
0: Right.
1: She's like, yeah.
0: I would try my best to not be a part of it. I would go, I'm not in. And I would even just tell her straight up, like, no, I'm not in. You're on your own there.
2: Yeah. Right. You're kind of aiding and abetting something that you don't want to aid and abet. But let's even say you're okay with that part. It's just getting mixed up in all that could cause you some unforeseen problems.
0: Right. Our apologies to Ashley. The plane has landed now, but we're out of time. Holy cow. If you have a confession, Diana in Northbrook, that you want to share with us, go to WTMX.com, go to the free mix app, submit your confession. 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

for you, I guess you're getting everything you want. You bought a new car and your career's really taking off. It's like we never even happened, baby. Tell me what is up with that. And good for you, it's like you never even know.

0: for you, I guess you moved on really easily.
1: Good morning. It's Chris, Nikki, and Whip in the morning on the mix. 727, 53 degrees. And we did get a text that said, wow, Good For You is the perfect song to play after that Chicago confession.
2: Whoa.
1: Also, we could have played this one.
2: Boy. No question.
1: Didn't see that coming, guys. Yeah. Neither did those guys, apparently.
2: Jeez.
1: Got a look at the roads with Sarah Gendra of WGN Spotlight Chicago live weekdays 1 to 2.
3: All right. 35 minutes on the inbound trip of the Edens. Your outbound trip up to Lake Cook Road 23 on the Kennedy as you're traveling in from O'Hare. It's about an hour 12 this morning. We got off to a really slow start because of an earlier vehicle fire right around Diversey. That is cleared. It's out of the way. But again, that jammed things up for us early on. Outbound Kennedy, 50 minutes to the airport. Eisenhower coming in from I-90, hour 5. It's 53 on the reverse. Stevenson 48 in from 355, 37 heading outbound, and the Dan Ryan 31 northbound from 95th Street. Southbound Ryan looks just fine. We do have a crash eastbound I-90, the Jane Addams Tollway right before Meacham. Eastbound 80 reported crash as well, approaching the Des Plaines River. 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That's traffic on the mix.
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1: sure, yeah.
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1: Oh,
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8: Good morning. It's Chris, Nikki, and Whip in the morning on The Mix. 735, 53 degrees. You know, when we got here, it was 55.
9: Oh,
8: what's going on?
9: That's rare that it goes.
8: Yeah, our pets' heads are falling off. Everything's falling apart. Let's go to the newsroom now. Unless, I don't know, maybe somebody sat on the thermostat in the wrong place.
9: Yeah.
8: I don't know.
10: That's likely.
8: Thing, right?
10: I would say likely.
8: That happens, what? Never.
10: Twice a week.
8: Oh.
10: Yeah.
8: To the newsroom we go with Whip.
10: All right. 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Because when it comes to selling your house, they make it as easy as turning on your favorite song. So there's this group that tries to rank stuff in terms of best and worst in America, etc. And I don't want to make it complicated, but the greater Chicagoland area is showing up big on this.
8: Woo!
10: One ranking does the best cities in which to live in the entire country, and they rate define city as anything over 100,000 people. And as usual, Naperville, Illinois is number one.
9: All right.
10: For the third consecutive year. They cite the city's schools, job access, and overall livability. We don't care about 2 through 5 because Naperville was number one.
8: There you go.
10: Okay, now they have another category just called places, and this could be a town of any size.
8: A good bus stop.
10: Good bus stop.
8: Sure.
10: That's a separate list. Best bus stops in America. We dominate that.
8: Yeah, forget about it.
10: Anyway, we have in the places category, which could be like a town of any size, Clarendon Hills, Illinois, woo, in the top 5 at number 5.
8: Come on now.
10: Beaten only by some places that we also don't care about.
8: Yeah.
10: All right. So one of the side stories that is making national headlines today regarding yesterday's White Sox playoff game at Wrigley Field is what did, or more accurately, did not happen before the game. So for whatever reason, and it has to do with social media, some posts that people put out there, but then it kind of spread like wildfire. Just the chatter was that there was going to be a, quote, big name who
8: big
10: was going to be throwing out the first pitch before yesterday's White Sox home playoff opener. And when we're talking big names, people went real big with some of the names that they were considering.
8: Oh, big time.
10: For real. People were thinking, is it going to be the Pope? Is it going to be Barack Obama? Is it going to be Michael Jordan? Maybe Caleb Williams? At least a White Sox legend like a Paul Konerko or a Jim Thome, somebody like that.
8: Yeah, whip of the morning mix.
10: Right.
9: No, I would have tuned in for that.
10: Yeah,
8: absolutely.
10: No, I turned it down. They offered it. I said, excuse me. You know, when people are expecting the Pope, I don't want to let them down.
8: Good
10: That's what
8: you.
10: I said.
8: Good
10: I said, thanks, but no thanks. So as it turned out, it wasn't any of those people. It was an actor who, by the way, is from beautiful Naperville, Illinois,
8: there
10: the best city in America in which to live. So this guy knows what's going on. But it was actor Belmont Camelli, who is lovely, is a lifelong White Sox fan, grew up in Naperville. His dad's from Chicago Heights. He's been to many Sox games. Apparently, he turned down a chance to throw out the first pitch at a Cubs game, which is part of his legend, I guess.
9: Yeah, right.
10: And he's on Prime Video's off-campus show, which somebody described as one of the horny hockey shows.
8: That's what it is.
10: He's on one of these.
8: Yeah.
10: However,
8: yep.
10: People were a little let down.
8: Mildly let down. You
10: Nothing
8: can hear
10: personal.
8: The guy. They're all out there waiting, and then he comes out to throw out the first pitch, so they're going to get a beer. And then they walk off, and you get there in line. Who's out there? I don't know. It's Belmont Cragen. Somebody. somebody out there. It's not the Pope, though. I know that. And Nate Obama. I don't know.
10: Yeah, so this was a big, again, it's not Mr. Camelli's fault.
8: Right.
10: And
9: no.
10: We know you are a diehard.
8: Yes.
10: You're a true
9: You're
10: guy.
8: Success.
10: You're incredible, very handsome, very successful.
8: Yes.
10: Anybody would want to be you.
8: All those things.
10: But
8: in that moment,
10: a little less than expected.
9: It was built up so.

0: much.
1: Yeah.
0: I stayed at work later yesterday because I was like, I gotta see who it's gonna be. Oh. Everybody's like, it's gonna be Obama. It's gonna be, I knew it was gonna be the Pope, okay? Like the Pope's not.
2: That's what we were saying. The Pope can't sneak in anywhere.
1: Right. I don't think the Pope. Oh my God, I should stop talking. I don't
3: You're
1: think
3: gonna
1: the,
3: be smiting.
1: I know that was, wow, that was
3: Whoa.
1: Terrible. I don't think the Pope can really come to the United States like sort of undercover and no
0: right.
1: one notices.
0: Like, we
3: they
0: know.
3: Shut down O'Hare yeah. when he shows up. That's yeah. not a joke.
1: Right.
3: Like,
1: no, exactly. That would be a big international right. story. Right.
3: Even Michael
1: here.
3: Jordan, they shut down O'Hare. They moved the highway yeah. for him. Yeah. Like, forget it.
0: MJ coming through. Psst.
3: Yeah, literally, you're like, oh, get down. Oh, God.
1: So no. that's, but that you made know. Me feel like justified in thinking this right. is a big, because yesterday at right. the game, it was yes. a big story.
3: Right.
1: And then Sarah told me that on her own, that she stayed later at yeah. work because even the people at the news station
3: right.
1: thought this was going to be a major story. And again, with all due respect to Mr. Camelli.
3: Sure.
0: It's not his fault.
1: Not his fault at all.
3: Not
1: yes.
3: his fault.
1: Not his fault
3: not
1: at
3: his
1: all.
3: Fault. He's a good guy. He's great.
0: Amazing.
3: He meant well.
1: He does great in the horny
3: does
1: hockey
3: great.
1: Show, too.
3: So much horny hockey
1: he's
3: happening.
1: He's quite an
0: and
1: actor.
0: And he had a great first pitch.
3: Great
0: he
3: first pitch.
0: Amazing.
3: Yeah, he fantastic
1: looks
3: first
1: good
3: pitch.
1: In the jersey, all of it.
3: All of it.
1: All right. Anyway, Sox went out and lost the game after that, too.
0: Oh, man.
1: They will try again in game four tonight on the South
0: So who's
1: side.
0: It going to be tonight?
1: Who's it going to be? You know what?
0: Pipe
1: nothing.
0: Have we not learned our lesson?
1: Yeah. No hype tonight whatsoever. Yeah. And then the Pope's going to come out and throw the pitch to Michael Jordan behind the plate. That's what's going to happen. Make sure you're tuning in early, folks.
3: Holy
1: Pay attention,
3: cow.
1: TBS.
3: Oh, my God.
1: All right. Where are we? Doesn't matter.
3: What's the weather going to be?
1: Yeah, what's the weather going to be? Mixed weather, mostly sunny, low 70s for a high, and then back to the low 50s tonight. Right now, 53 with your Mixed News update at 7:40.
3: You know, you think inheriting something's great until it becomes a full-on headache. Next on the Morning Mix.

0: Good morning. It's Chris, Nikki, and Whip in the morning on The Mix. Now, I've not had this experience really. Have you guys ever inherited anything? Whip, Sarah, inherited? Somebody in the family passes on, you inherit something. You know, my wife's grandmother passed. There was a little bit of money for my wife to inherit. Okay, fine. But not like stuff, you know?
1: Right.
2: I don't think I have either. I'm pretty sure.
0: All right. Well, 45% of all Americans, that's a plurality.
2: That is. Well, you're right. As long as there's nobody with 46%. Yeah.
0: Now, they say we're running out of space at home.
1: Oh.
0: And what's happening is our parents passing on.
1: Yeah.
0: They save everything. So people are inheriting these houses just filled with stuff.
2: Yeah.
1: Stuff.
0: I don't know about your parents. My parents, they save everything.
1: I will tell you the opposite. My mom is making a point to clean everything
0: because
1: she says, I don't want this to be your problem one day. So she is clearing out all of the closets, everything,
0: Love
1: and then
0: it.
1: Brings, you know, we've got a box
0: and
1: our stuff.
0: And a stuff. Yeah. Love
2: That's
0: it.
2: A big movement right now. I've seen videos on that. Yeah.
0: My mom's getting on board with that. My dad's like, where are you going with that?
2: Excuse me.
0: Like, the kids might want that box. Like, that box. What are you talking about? That's a good box.
1: Yeah.
0: Now, hang on. That's a nice box. I can do a lot with that. Like, what? Where? Put it in the basement for what? There are several folks that are saying that they've inherited headaches.
1: Ugh.
0: Did you inherit a headache? You got there and you were like, what am I going to do with this 500-pound tiger statue? Like, why did they have to have this? And now what do I do with it? You inherited a headache. 312-233-1019. They had four storage units? I thought they had just...
1: Four? And there's nothing in it.
0: Now what do I do?
1: Just junk.
2: Yeah.
0: You mean the car doesn't run? Why is it still here? 312-233-1019. Who inherited the biggest headache? We're going to find out after Taylor Swift on The Morning Mix.

0: Good morning. It's Chris, Nikki, and Whip in the morning on The Mix. Nikki's out for a couple of weeks. She is recovering after having a successful lumpectomy. She's doing great. She was just texting me that she's going to see if she can stay out longer so she can go to London and see naked Harry Styles photos.
1: Good for her.
0: More on that coming your way. But Sarah Ginder of WGN is with

0: two chihuahuas named freaking Frack.
1: Okay.
2: Oh, my goodness. That made me a little nervous.
1: Yeah, I don't think you can give them to Goodwill.
2: You can't just pass them along.
3: No.
2: So
3: no.
2: How did having the chihuahuas work?
0: Well, we didn't know which one was named which, so we just called them both.
3: Yeah.
0: And they were fine, but they were barky. They were yappy dogs.
2: Right.
0: And that I didn't like.
2: Well, they do Kiro more Taco Bell. That's the hang-up. Right. Chihuahuas, they got a lot of energy, the chihuahuas.
1: Oh,
2: you got to, like, keep them active. Well,
3: that's a lot of work.
2: Yeah.
1: My parents have one. Yeah, that's exactly right. Yeah.
2: Oh, man. And Barbara, also in Palatine. This seems to be a Palatine issue. Your mother-in-law, huh? What was the headache you inherited, Barbara?
4: Okay, so good morning. My mother-in-law lived in her home 60-plus years, and she was 99 when she passed away.
2: Wow.
4: And we started cleaning out the house. And lo and behold, we pull one album off the shelf. It's got a greeting card. It's all it is. We ended up pulling about 10 different albums off her shelf with every greeting card she received since the day she was born up to the age 99.
2: Oh, my gosh.
1: Wow.
2: So what do you do with that?
4: We looked through them, and some looked very old-fashioned, but we were, like, shaking our heads laughing because we had an entire house to go through, and we did not save them.
2: Yes. Wow. At that point, it's like, we can't do this.
3: Did you feel guilty at all about tossing them?
4: Oh, of course. Yeah. We felt so guilty because we tried to give away all of her really good stuff she loved, and we did a good job with that. So, anyways, it was funny.
2: It is hard. You know, you're holding a thing that was important to this person, but to you, it's just a binder of stuff, you know, and then you got to be like, all right, thank you for your time.
1: Yeah.
2: You know, like, what do you do?
1: Yeah. And again, the greeting cards, I don't think you can donate those to Goodwill either.
3: No.
1: It's not like you resell those. Those are very personal to her. Well, they serve their purpose for her life.
2: You never know. There might be another Dolores that's having an 8th birthday that you could pass along to. Hey, there you go, kiddo.
1: Repurpose.
2: We'll look at the roads next. They say...

0: Good morning. It's Chris, Nikki, and Whip in the morning on The Mix. About 5 minutes away from your Harry Styles code word for you to get that ticket so you can go and see Harry live at Soldier Field, May 28th, opening night, Soldier Field, Together Together, Harry live. 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
1: Yeah, just a reminder, we have additional marathon closures in place around Grant Park. So now you've got Balbo, Jackson, Columbus all blocked off for the race, which happens on Sunday. So just watch for added delays as everyone kind of navigates around those closures. Eden's cutting in from Lake Cook Road. You were at 26 minutes. It's almost 30 minutes heading up to Lake Cook. Kennedy in from O'Hare, about an hour 53 on the reverse trip. Eisenhower from I-90 to the old post office. It's an hour 12. Hour 2 heading outbound. Stevenson in from 355. You were at 52 minutes. Your outbound trip, 36. Dan Ryan still heavy on the inbound side. It's about 35 northbound from 95th Street. Southbound Ryan looks great. That's look at traffic on The Mix.
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1: Oh, maybe
0: perhaps
1: that's where that came from.
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23: You guys worry about stuff?
0: All the time, nonstop.
1: Every
0: it's
1: day.
23: Okay, well, yeah. You're not alone. That was supposed to say, why worry now? But I queued it up to the wrong part.
0: Anyway. And there's an email coming.
23: Man, I prepared so hard that I messed myself up.
1: I prefer when you sing it. That was lovely. Yeah.
23: Why worry now? Okay.
0: Oh, my God.
1: Yeah. Music to the ears.
23: Anyway, why do people worry? Well, a new survey says that 64% of people worry more about running out of money. Than about death. That's right. We're worried about running out of money. Two-thirds of Americans lose sleep over their finances. And maybe this is the reason we found a way to make the story funny. So how much does it cost right now to live the, quote, American dream compared to what it did a few years ago? Well, Investopedia, they decided to put all of their resources together and figure it out. All right. So first, here is how they define the American dream: paying for a wedding, paying for health care and retirement, raising 2 kids, putting them through college, buying new cars, and owning a home. Again, this is over a lifetime. This is what you want to, you know, a lot of people, some people, whatever, the typical, stereotypical American dream, all right?
2: Yep.
23: So to do all that, the sobering sum that they've come up with is $5.3 million.
2: Come on.
23: That's up from $5 million last year, $4.3 million 2 years ago, and just $3.4 million in 2023. The good news is wages and salaries have also gone up during that period, but not as much as the cost of stuff. Owning and maintaining a home is the single biggest expense, totaling $1.28 million today. That's up from last year. And some of the other highlights of their work include, in 2026, the average American is expected to shell out $38,800 on a wedding. $40,772 to take care of a cat and a dog. And $187,000 on annual vacations over a lifetime.
2: At least the vacations are fun. Did you get it?
23: No.
2: Oh, man. He's still trying. No.
4: Wait. He's waiting on an email.
23: So.
5: Don't worry.
23: Got a lot of reasons.
5: Who is that?
23: That's Dire Straits.
4: Oh, dude.
2: We got there. It took a little bit, but I shouldn't have even started trying to get there.
23: That was really dumb. All right, sports. White Sox, they're worried now. Maybe a little bit after losing game three of their series against the Guardians. They could have clinched it yesterday in front of the raucous home fans at the rate, all dressed in black, but they couldn't get it done. Guardians got them 9-3, so the Sox and Guardians play again in Chicago tonight at 7 o'clock. Another chance to wrap up that series. Otherwise, they have to go back to Cleveland. Brewers and Dodgers wrapped up their series. They'll face off in the National League Championship Series. Tampa Bay finished off the Yankees, so the Sox-Guardians winner will face them. Blackhawks at New York to take on the Islanders tonight. Bulls took their preseason opener last night against Phoenix. Thursday Night Football has the Buccaneers and Cowboys. Mixed weather, mostly sunny, low 70s for a high. Back down to the low 50s tonight. Right now, 53 with your mixed news update at 8:06.
0: We're playing Nikki's $1,000 Minute coming up next. And the other day we talked about Sky Rizzy. It might come up next. Get ready. Nikki's $1,000 Minute happens after Paramore on the Morning Mix. 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
1: Hey, good morning. It's Chris, Nikki, and Whip in the morning on The Mix. Is this Amy?
2: Yes, it is.
1: Hi, Amy. Are you ready to play Nikki's $1,000 Minute?
2: Yes, I am.
1: All right.
3: Wow, you sound so excited.
2: I am excited.
3: Oh, that's good. That's good. Yeah. We like that. You brought up our energy like twofold.
1: Yeah, how about it? I feel like I got that extra cup of coffee right now. This is great. What do you do for a living, Amy?
2: I work at a pharmaceutical company.
1: Ooh, okay. A drug dealer amidst us. Here we go. How fun. Okay, great. So Nikki's $1,000 Minute. Now, Nikki's out for a couple of weeks here. So today, Whip is going to be asking you the questions, and I'm going to keep time and keep score, okay?
2: Okay.
1: All right. So here's the deal. We got 10 questions. Your job is to get all 10 correct. When you do that, we give you $1,000. Whatever you say first is your answer, but you can say pass, and you can pass on as many of these as you want. We go back to those ones with leftover time at the end, okay?
2: Okay.
1: All right, Amy, let's get into it.
3: You want to take a deep breath, Amy? I don't want your bubbliness to go away, you know? we're all going to be fine. You're going to be great. Okay, you're good. Yeah,
1: she's
3: no good. Messing around. She's ready.
1: Like, oh, yeah, get to
3: all
1: it,
3: let's
1: guys.
3: Go. Okay.
1: Here we go in 3, 2, 1, go.
3: Omaha, Lincoln, and Bellevue are the largest cities in what state?
2: Nebraska.
3: What is 10 times 10?
2: 100.
3: Spell psoriasis.
2: Pass.
3: Who had a hit in 1987 with I Wanna Dance With Somebody?
2: I'll pass.
3: Dutch Bros and Gloria Jeans are examples of what types of business?
2: Clothing?
3: Southern Illinois University's primary campuses are in Carbondale and what other Illinois city?
2: Pass.
3: Talking about the TV network, what does NBC stand for?
2: News Broadcasting Company.
3: What is longer, an inch or a centimeter?
2: An inch.
3: Ryan Field is the new football stadium for what Big Ten school full of smart people?
2: Northwestern.
3: What fast dog shares its name with a bus company?
2: Dash
3: out. Spell psoriasis.
1: Time! That's time, but you want to try to spell it just for fun? See if you get it?
2: It's P-S-O-R-A-I-S-I-S.
1: Okay, very close. We swapped the letter there on accident. So, 4 correct out of these. Let's go back over them, all right? Omaha, Lincoln, and Bellevue are all in Nebraska. Very good. Nailed that one. 10 times 10, yes, is 100. Spell psoriasis. P-S-O-R-I-A-S-I-S. I think you know this next one. You passed on it. Who had a hit in 1987 with I Want to Dance With Somebody?
2: I know. I can't.
3: Let me say, dance with somebody. I want to feel the heat with somebody.
2: Every wedding, but.
3: Yes, every wedding.
1: It's a big city in Texas, if that helps. Her last name.
2: Yeah, Winnie Houston.
1: There you go. Nicely done. Dutch Bros and Gloria Jeans are examples of what types of business? You went with clothing. The answer is coffee. Coffee chains. Dutch Bros and Gloria Jeans coffee.
2: I hate coffee.
1: Oh, there you go.
3: Well, you're going to hate it even more now.
1: Now you really got a reason. Can I ask what college you went to?
2: I went to Iowa State in Iowa.
1: Yeah. Okay, Iowa State, the Cyclones. Now, Southern Illinois University's primary campuses are in Carbondale and what other Illinois city? Any guess on that?
2: No, I was going to answer Carbondale, and then he said Carbondale and something else.
3: Yeah, Carbondale's the more well-known one. They also have a campus in Edwardsville, SIU Edwardsville.
1: Yeah. All right, talking about the TV network, what does NBC stand for? You said News Broadcasting Company. It's National Broadcasting Company. Missed it by one word.
3: We could probably give you 2/3 of a point.
1: Yeah, that's
3: great. Wouldn't cost us anything.
1: No, that's all right. What's longer, an inch or a centimeter? An inch is

0: Correct. Way to go there. Ryan Field is the new football stadium for Northwestern. You nailed that one. And what fast dog shares its name with a bus company? You said Dachshund. The answer, Greyhound.
1: Greyhound.
2: They dash. So it makes sense.
0: Yeah. Amy, that was wonderful. You're a lot of fun. Thanks for taking on Nikki's $1,000 Minute.
1: Thank you, guys.
0: You betcha. 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Whoa!

0: birthday boy right there, Bruno Mars. It's his birthday. He's only 41, which if you're anything over 41, you're like, how does he, or younger than, you're like, he did all that at, I'm fine, guys. Good morning. It's Chris, Nikki, and Whip in the morning on The Mix. It's 8:19 right now, about 55 degrees in Chicago. And it won't matter what the weather is like on Sunday because you'll be in the United Center rocking your face off with Olivia Rodrigo.
1: Yeah.
0: Who's ready to see Olivia live at United Center Sunday night? We've got your tickets. All you got to do right now is be caller 25. 312-233-1019. Caller 25, you're going to see Olivia Rodrigo live at United Center Sunday night. We want you to win these tickets and we'll all be screaming good for you, all right? Caller 25, 312-233-1019. These tickets are yours and they are for Monday night, I'm being told. Adjust your calendars. We have tickets for the Monday night show. So after a day of school, you're going to take them to the concert on The Mix.

0: Good morning. It's Chris, Nikki, and Whip in the morning on The Mix. 8:23. Speaking of Shaboozy, your shot at winning tickets to see him coming your way in about an hour. But right now, we got your chance to win tickets to see Olivia Rodrigo live at United Center Monday night. You just have to be caller 25. That's it. That's all it takes. So who's it going to be? Hi, good morning. Is this Sophia in North Aurora?
1: Yes, this is she.
0: Hi there. You just won tickets to see Olivia Rodrigo live.
1: Oh, my God. Thank you so much.
0: You're so welcome. It's going to be a fun Monday night for you at United Center. Who's going with?
1: My friend, my best friend, Hannah, who also loves Olivia.
0: Oh, come on. This is great.
2: Perfect.
0: Oh, girls' night out. You guys are going to have some fun.
1: Yes, for sure.
0: Absolutely.
1: Thank you.
0: Oh, our pleasure. Enjoy. Have so much fun. And if you get the chance, say hi to Olivia for us.
1: Okay, sure.
0: Yeah, good.
1: You.
0: Good, good, good. There you go. We've got your chance at these tickets. Last chance tomorrow at 8:20. Tomorrow. Last shot. Ooh. These tickets are for Monday night now.
2: You got to listen to win.
0: That's it. Yep. You're not here. I mean, shame on you, really.
3: You're really not doing yourself any favors.
0: No, no favors. No. Zero favors. Mm-mm. So be here tomorrow at this time to win these tickets. We want you to go this weekend and Monday to see Olivia Rodrigo live, okay? Right now, though, we got to get a look at these roads.
2: All right. Inbound side of the Edens, 19 minutes from Lake Cook to the junction. It's 32 heading up to Lake Cook Road. On the Kennedy in from O'Hare, you're at 55, 46 on the reverse trip. Eisenhower, I-90 Field Post Office, hour 13. On the outbound side, you're at 48. Stevenson inbound, stop and go traffic, Harlem to Kedzie. Again, approaching Lakeshore Drive, you're tight. 53 in from 355. It's 32 on the reverse trip. You are heavy outbound just past Lakeshore Drive. Right at Michigan, you've got a left lane blocked with a crash there. So that is backing things up on Lakeshore Drive itself. Dan Ryan in from 95th, 37 minutes. Outbound looks good, just 15. Let's look at traffic on The Mix.
0: 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A few of you have been texting walk, W-A-L-K. And next up, we're going to the newsroom with Whip.
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3: Hey, good morning. It's Chris, Nikki, and Whip in the morning on The Mix, 8:32. And while Nikki's out recovering, we are joined by the one and only. It is Sarah Jindra of WGN's Spotlight Chicago.
5: Yes, happy to be here.
3: So happy to have you here.
5: Sarah.
6: Sarah.

0: I would like to apologize to the listening public. I didn't know how smooth this got at the end. Some say too smooth. You slide right off the couch. It's that smooth.
1: You know, there's not many Sarahs out there.
0: Yeah.
1: Young Sarah. This might change that.
0: Is Sarah like Chris or like Kimberly,
1: yeah,
0: Jessica?
1: I don't hear it as much anymore.
0: Is it happening?
1: But now after you've played that, anyone who's pregnant listening, I mean, get out of here.
0: Well,
1: that's the name.
0: After hearing how smooth that was, now they're double pregnant. Sorry. My bad.
2: I thought you were going to say that could cause some.
0: Right, yeah. It might be. Yeah. Yeah.
2: Yeah, right.
0: You're doing 2 months and 11 months. Right. Pretty crazy how that works. Wild times.
2: Woo.
0: All right. 8:33. We're going into the newsroom with the whip.
2: All right. Let's try this again. Say the White Sox after they failed on their first attempt to close out their series with the Guardians yesterday at Wrigley Field, losing 9-3. You know what? Sox fans, not worried too much.
3: At least we got game four.
4: They stepped up their game. That's what it is. They came back fighting. So give it to the Guardians on that one. But, you know, go Sox.
2: Yeah, look at that. Giving Cleveland credit. 7 p.m. first pitch tonight as the White Sox try to close it out again. And if for some reason they don't get it done tonight, everybody's got to go back to Cleveland for a winner-take-all game on Saturday. That would probably not be great.
0: Hey, White Sox, guess what?
5: You can do it! You can do it, Nikki! You can do it! You can do it!
0: You can do it, boys.
1: We
0: all right?
1: Believe in you.
0: Yes. Get out there.
2: Yes.
0: Cleveland sucks.
2: True.
1: Yeah.
0: Right?
1: Yeah.
0: They don't, these guys.
1: Except for last night, but yeah.
2: Yeah.
0: Yeah.
2: Well, other times.
0: And I appreciate you throwing them a bone.
2: Right.
0: Like, hey, guys, we spent 2 nights in Cleveland. Horrible.
2: Right.
0: So here's a bone.
2: Yeah.
0: You feel good about yourselves. Now we slap you in the mouth.
1: Back to business.
0: That's great, right?
2: Okay. I like the attitude.
0: Get back to doing what you do best.
1: Yep.
0: Don't forget who you are.
2: Yeah.
0: Remember who you are.
2: Yeah. Maybe give them some really, like in the clubhouse, give the Guardians tonight like a really filling, stuffing dinner.
0: So they will
2: be groggy when they get out there for the 7 p.m. game.
0: Make it like a seafood pasta.
2: Yeah.
0: Really F them up.
2: Yeah, that's true.
1: Something's not feeling right down there.
0: What happened with the Guardians?
1: Good.
0: Apparently the Sox serves them week-old seafood pasta.
2: Yeah. No, I mean, they were trying to be nice, but oh well.
0: Right. Is that a thing? Do you have to feed the opposing team in their locker room?
2: I'm sure they have their own, chefs and all that stuff. I'm sure that travel with them at this point. Back in the day, they probably got hot dogs from the concession stand, I think, back in the day.
0: These guys
2: travel well now.
0: Yeah. Well, hey, all the good restaurants in Chicago, don't be the restaurant
2: yeah.
0: that gives them anything.
2: Yeah.
0: I need a Yelp 1-star review feeding these guys.
2: Exactly.
0: Okay?
2: That's right. Infiltrate that kitchen that's
0: you
2: feeding
0: 1-star reviewers, this is your time.
2: Yep.
1: Shine. Right. You can do it.
2: Exactly. Everybody can do it. All right. Want to get kicked out of Disney World or Epcot? Here's a good way to do that. You can do it. A Disney guest and his buddies were riding in a boat on a water ride called the Grand Fiesta Tour. It looks, from the video, kind of like It's a Small World.
0: Oh,
2: same idea, you know, a slow-moving boat on a track and some water. Anyway, this one guy decides, you know, it'd be a great idea. I'm going to get out of the boat. I'm going to go on a little scenery thing. And I'm going to dive into the water while all my buddies in the boat take video and giggle. This is what he did.
0: I bet you they were doing that drinking around the world thing in Epcot.
1: Oh.
2: You are not far off because, first of all, they had to stop the ride for 15 minutes. Then they kicked all of them out because it's unsafe and a clear violation of park rules. And reports say that the diver and his friends were chugging margaritas before they got on the ride.
1: Whoops.
2: You were on that one.
0: I don't know, man. When if your buddy calls and goes, hey, dude, boys weekend, we're going to take the Frozen ride at Disney. You in?
1: Yeah.
0: I don't know.
1: I'm going to jump out.
0: Right.
1: You just videotape it.
0: Be like,
2: yeah.
0: On the list of boys weekend trips, Disney's way down there, man.
2: I don't know the backstory on the group of individuals, but I know it didn't end well for them. Other than the views that they're probably getting on social media.
1: And you pay all that money to get in the park.
0: They get kicked out.
1: Ugh.
2: And finally, speaking of views on social media, there are sanctioned people fights like the MMA, boxing, etc. There are also bot fights in which people take their robots that they built and have them do battle. Well, those two activities cannot be combined anymore, according to some state officials in California, whose athletic commission has put a stop to human versus robot fights after what had been billed as the world's first human-robot fight in San Francisco. In that bout, a human influencer named Frankie La Pena faced off with a 6-foot humanoid robot, which kicked old Frankie to the ground several times.
1: Oh, dear.
2: The human was no match for the 6-foot bot. which means, I guess, that the robots could take over at any time if things don't go well. For some reason, though, they thought this was not allowable entertainment, and despite his loss, it did pay off for Frankie because it got 8 million views on YouTube, and he is an influencer.
3: Yeah. So he's the guy with the big butt and the khaki shorts. Have you seen this guy?
1: No.
3: He wears a tight khaki shorts. He's got a big old butt, and he puts it on stuff. That's what he does.
2: That's
3: he's
2: Frankie?
3: From Grand Rapids, Michigan.
2: I didn't know any of this stuff.
3: Yeah, that's him. Yeah.
2: Wow.
3: He's got 3.1 million followers on Instagram, and he puts his big butt on stuff.
1: God, how can we think of this?
2: I know.
3: I don't have a big enough
1: butt. I can put my butt on stuff.
3: I need more junk in the trunk, you know?
1: Like, come on. Yeah.
2: That can be arranged. There are probably certain
3: when
2: diets.
3: When Nikki comes back and she says, how is everything with Sarah? I want just that clip. I can put my butt on stuff.
1: Oh, my God. I want millions of dollars for...
3: Yeah, for just having cake.
1: Get
3: but there he
1: here.
3: Is.
2: Yeah,
3: man,
2: watch good out. For Frankie. Yeah, he's making us all look silly. Yeah. All right, moving to sports. Besides the White Sox game, you had the Dodgers and the Brewers and the Tampa Bay Rays all closing out their respective series last night. That's why the Sox are in primetime tonight, 7 o'clock. Mm. Blackhawks at New York tonight face off against the Islanders. Bulls took their preseason opener against Phoenix. Thursday Night Football has the Buccaneers and Cowboys. Mixed weather, mostly sunny, low 70s for a high. Back to the low 50s tonight, now 55 with your mixed news updated at 8:38.
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0: Good morning. It's Chris, Nikki, and Whip in the morning on The Mix. And every Thursday at this time, we like to take a sing.
1: It's Thursday.
2: Really?
1: What is it? Thursday.
3: Three styles.
4: And that's a magic number.
0: That it is. It's a very magic number. And we're going to sing about it right now. Lots happening in the city of Chicago right now, okay? We're preparing for a big old marathon this weekend. That's happening.
5: Yeah.
0: None of us are running in it.
6: 55,000 people are.
0: Yeah, but we're not any
5: of them. No, not
0: right?
5: Even close.
0: Okay. I do know something, though, we all have our eye on right now, and it is your Chicago White Sox.
5: Woo-hoo.
0: Okay, yesterday things did not go the way we thought.
6: No.
0: Mm-mm. Okay? So these fellas right now, they're at home waking up this morning going, man, what happened last night? We can't have that happen again. You know, we got to... They're coming in hungry. They're like, we got to shut the door on these Cleveland jerks.
5: We got to win in front of our home crowd.
0: In front of our home crowd. We got to clinch at home for the first time since 1906. At home.
6: That's true.
0: This has to happen. So we need to get the White Sox pumped up. And that's what today's Thursday Freestyle is all about. We're going to get your Chicago White Sox pumped up. So what are the first three words that come to mind when we say Chicago White Sox? And I know that's three words, but we want different ones. 312-233-1019. The first three words that come to mind when we say Chicago White Sox. And your three words are going to get you four tickets to Fright Fest at Six Flags Great America. Okay?
5: Ooh.
0: Because it was a little frightful last night, but it's not going to be scary tonight. 312-233-1019. The first three words that come to mind when we say Chicago White Sox. We're going to sing about them next on The Morning Mix.

0: apologize. I cleared my throat over Olivia Dean. Good morning. It's Chris, Nick, and Whip in the morning on The Mix. It's time to get to singing.
1: What's today? It's Thursday.
2: Really?
1: What is it?
2: Thursday.
3: Three.
4: Style.
5: Three.
4: Style.
3: Three.
4: Style.
5: Three.
4: Style.
3: And that's a magic
0: number. Oh, yeah, it is. And today, we are using the Thursday three style to get your Chicago White Sox amped. That's what we need right now. Look, they're up 2-1 in this series. They got to win 3. They got to win. If they win, we're going on, baby.
6: Yeah.
0: ALDS is next. It's a big deal.
6: No, it's ALCS.
0: LCS, yeah, sorry.
6: Championship series.
0: We're
6: next.
0: In the D. My apologies.
6: That's okay.
0: We're going to the C.
6: Right.
0: I apologize.
6: A lot of letters. So many letters.
0: And they're too close to each other.
6: That's very similar.
0: You couldn't have made like a Y and a B. Those are far apart.
6: Next year.
0: Thank you. Please welcome to the show. It's Princess. Hi, Princess. Good morning.
7: Hi, good morning.
0: You're in Schaumburg this morning. Is that right?
7: I'm heading to work in Rosemont.
0: Oh, you're going to Rosemont. Wow. So you're going to go right past Woodfield over there to the beautiful downtown Rosemont area. How fun is that? Good for you.
7: Exactly.
0: What a dream.
7: Thank you.
0: Just following a flight path the whole way from O'Hare.
6: Yeah.
0: So, Princess, have you heard us do a Thursday three style before?
7: Yes, I have.
0: And by chance, are you a Chicago White Sox fan, Princess? You are today, okay?
7: Yeah, sure.
0: Yeah. Sure,
6: yeah,
0: sure.
6: Yeah, yeah.
0: All right, well, Princess, we need 3 random words from you. We are going to take those words and work them into a song right now. The topic is Chicago White Sox. What are the first 3 words that come to mind?
7: All right, so the first 2 are easy. Inning and outfield.
0: Inning and outfield, okay. And the third one that's hard?
7: Knuckleball.
6: Ooh.
8: Wow.
0: Knuckleball.
6: Wow. All
8: right. Okay.
0: Inning, outfield, and knuckleball, which Emma just Googled, and it is one word, so that counts. Not that we would have held it against you anyway. All right, we got inning, outfield, and knuckleball. Is that right?
7: Yes. Yes, sir.
0: All right, stay right there, Princess. We're going to get into it. This is for your Chicago White Sox. I feel like these guys need something that rocks.
8: Oh, yeah.
0: Yeah, watch out.
8: Here we go.
0: Oh, baby. All right. Inning, outfield, knuckleball for Princess. Let's do it. Here we go.
9: Hey.

0: Fest. Congratulations, Princess. Thank you for your three words.
1: Thank you so much. You guys have a good day.
0: Oh, you betcha. You betcha. All right, White Sox, it's on you now. We did our part.
2: Yeah, we can send that clip to them. I think they should make a pump-up video before they boys take the field tonight with that.
3: Play
2: I think
3: it on the Jumbotron.
2: Yeah.
0: Did you just say we're going to hit it over a gate? Who is this guy? Up next, we'll look at the roads with Sarah on the Morning Mix.

0: after that Thursday freestyle, we got a text from a 312. Damn, Chris's channeling is in her Creed.
1: Yeah, it really was.
0: The music leads you wherever the music leads us. We go. It's like a river. We're just on board. You know.
2: You felt it.
0: I really did. A little too hard. I'm gonna have to see my doctor. Later today. All right, we got to get a look at the roads with Sarah Gendra of WGN's Spotlight Chicago.
2: Yes, you're traveling in on the Edens this morning. 17 minutes. It's 27 heading up to Lake Cook Road. Kennedy in from O'Hare. You're still about an hour 43 on the reverse trip. Eisenhower from I-90 to the old post office. Hour 5. It's 42 heading outbound. A new crash on that off ramp to Higgins to watch out for. Stevenson in from 355. 53 minutes heading outbound, it's 26, and then we go over to the Dan Ryan, 31, northbound from 95th Street. No major delays heading southbound. You are slow on that trip of 88 eastbound this morning from about Route 83 into 290, and then 53 itself slows both directions through the construction. Let's look at traffic on the mix.
0: We just got a text. You know, Princess from Schaumburg was our participant there for Thursday freestyle.
2: Yeah.
0: We got a text from 224. Fun fact, in Hebrew, Sarah means princess.
2: I knew that.
0: You knew that?
2: Yes.
0: Look at this. So anyway, up next, we'll look

0: The Rose of Princess.
1: Love it.
2: Wow.
1: Yeah, please crazy, feel free right? to just call me Princess.
0: All the time.
1: What a great name.
0: That's wild.
2: So love many that. Things are coming together.
0: Yeah. No word on what Whip means, but I'm sure I can't say it. We'll go to the newsroom next with Whip.
2: Yeah. If you live in a certain one of two Chicago suburbs, then you live in one of the greatest places in America. Facts. Coming up next on The Mix.
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10: Good morning. It's 9:02 right now. About 55 degrees in Chicago. It's Chris, Nikki, and Whip in the morning on The Mix. And we're going to the newsroom right now with the Whip.
11: All right, this group that puts out ranks in terms of the best and worst in America, et cetera. I don't want to make it complicated, but safe to say the greater Chicago area is showing up big on this. So one ranking does the best cities in which to live in America. They define city as anything over 100,000 people. And as usual, Naperville, Illinois is putting everybody else to shame, all ranking right. Number one, man, among cities for the third consecutive year.
10: They love it.
11: They love it.
12: They get it all the time.
10: All the time.
12: Spread the love.
10: Yeah, let somebody else.
11: Yeah.
10: I mean, Naperville, nothing but love for you.
12: Oh, well, it's of course. Amazing.
10: But even you at a certain point have to be like, okay, we're going to bow out from now on.
11: Yeah.
10: We're not going to allow you.
12: You've gotten it too many times.
10: Too many times.
11: Like, maybe they should just say, like, we don't need, we refuse the nomination.
10: Right.
11: Maybe that's what they should say from now
10: let's
11: on.
10: Let's give, like, Glen Ellen a shot.
11: Sure.
10: How about Glen Ellen?
12: Glen Ellen's beautiful.
10: Right?
11: Totally
12: yes.
11: Lovely.
10: You know, Barrington's like, what about us? Like, all the work we're doing over
12: yes.
10: here. You know, that'd be nice.
11: Why? Right? All the lists.
10: You
11: well,
10: know?
11: So that is for people with cities of 100,000 plus.
12: Oh,
11: they
12: right.
11: also have the more general places category, meaning it could be any kind of place. Like
10: right.
11: it could be a city of 8 people.
10: If sure.
11: wonderful, you could make this list. And in that one, Clarendon Hills ranks in
10: there
11: the top
10: go.
11: 5
12: all
11: in America.
12: Right. Way to go.
11: That's right. Behind only a few places, the Atlantic Station, Georgia is that one is in that
10: stupid.
11: One. And
10: no
11: some
10: one
11: other
10: cares.
11: Some other places in California, whatever. But Clarendon
13: never
11: Hills
13: heard of it.
11: Is the key to that in 5th place. And congratulations to one Donna Jean Wild of Canada, who just broke the world record for the longest female abdominal plank.
12: Ooh,
11: as
12: wow.
11: she held the position for a full 5 hours.
12: Wow.
11: Hello.
10: I haven't been awake 5 hours.
11: True.
12: You know when you're planking and then it's like after you know, 30 seconds, your arms start to shake.
11: Yes.
12: She didn't feel that at all?
10: Right. You lost me at, you know, when you're planking.
11: Well, it looks sort of like it would be easy, and it's really, really not.
10: Yeah, you're on your elbows and your toes.
11: Yeah.
10: And you're just a plank.
11: Yeah.
0: That is wild.
11: So 5 hours for Donna Jean. She set the record at the World Senior Games in Utah. And a big part of this story is she's 61 years old. And if you think that's impressive, let's also hear it for Utah resident Alta Pearson, who entered her first World Senior Games this year and set a record in the 100-meter dash. Pearson is 100 years old.
12: Wow.
11: Entered for the first time. She's 100, and she gets herself a record.
10: 1 meter for every
11: year of life.
12: Yes. Yeah. Good for her.
11: Yeah.
10: I don't want to double back too hard
11: here.
10: But in talking about Clarendon Hills,
11: yeah,
10: you know what famous person is from Clarendon Hills? I bet you Nikki knows.
11: I don't think I do.
10: Bill Laimbeer.
11: Oh.
10: Of Detroit Pistons fame.
11: How about that?
10: Grew up in Clarendon Hills.
12: Really?
10: Yeah. Also, your favorite jazz saxophone player, Bill Evans. I know you're huge.
11: Oh, good old Willie.
10: We don't have enough time.
11: I call him Willie. That's my buddy. He's my buddy.
10: We don't have enough time.
11: All right.
0: Wow.
11: Okay. Clarendon Hills.

0: All the big stars. All right, moving to sports. White Sox trying to close out their playoff series with the Guardians again tonight at Wrigley Field after they couldn't get the job done in Game 3 of the series yesterday on the South Side. So Game 4 is tonight at 7 o'clock. If they win, they go on to the American League Championship Series where they'll face Tampa Bay. If they lose, they will go back to Cleveland for a series deciding Game 5 on Saturday. Milwaukee Brewers are in the National League Championship Series against the Dodgers. Those two teams closed out their series last night, their respective series against other people. Blackhawks at New York tonight face the Islanders. Bulls and the Phoenix Suns played last night in preseason action. Bulls won. And Thursday night football has the Buccaneers and Cowboys. Mixed weather, mostly sunny, low 70s, and we get back to the low 50s tonight. Now it is 55. It's actually 60.
1: How about that?
0: With your mixed news update.
1: What just happened? I swear it said it was 55 a moment ago.
0: It just changed. That's why I made the mistake and then I corrected myself.
1: I love it. This guy's accurate, Sarah. Yeah. He does not mess around with accuracy.
2: He's always accurate.
0: 60 at 9:06.
1: Right. Up next, a 9-year-old girl is now a hero because of YouTube. What happened? We'll tell you next on The Morning Mix.
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0: Good morning. It's Chris, Nikki, and Whip in the morning on The Mix. You hear all the time, these kids are spending too much time on YouTube.
1: Yeah.
0: They're on YouTube nonstop. All they do is YouTube everything. They're just watching YouTube.
2: Mm-hmm.
0: Hey, what do you guys want to watch YouTube? What does that mean? When I was a kid, the answer was like, Full House.
1: Right.
0: Oh, that's a show. Got it. We turn it on.
1: I know what that is.
0: Right. Our kids, our daughter, 7, is especially starting to get into YouTube now on our TV. There's like an app you click on.
1: Yeah.
0: We have all the parent settings on it. I know, hopefully, she's not going to land anything weird.
2: Yeah.
0: What she likes to watch are videos of people painting things, and they show you how to do art. So it's like, you want to draw a cat and paint it. Here's
1: those
0: how you do
1: fun.
0: It.
1: What
0: are your kids YouTubing, Sarah?
1: The latest one was some girl they were watching, and they kept telling me her name, and I'm like, Sandwich? Are you saying sandwich? What are you watching? Salish, apparently, is some popular YouTuber.
0: Oh.
1: And her family and her dad. Do
0: okay.
1: This. Yeah. So I thought it was sandwich.
0: All the YouTube family stuff where it's like the whole family makes videos.
1: Yeah. And they're making bank.
0: Right. They are.
1: Yeah.
2: Some of those don't turn out well.
0: That's true.
2: Watch Dateline.
0: Dateline.
2: Yeah. Anyway.
0: Your kids are all over there for sports trading and stuff,
2: they
0: right?
2: They love watching people opening sports cards.
1: Absolutely.
2: Yeah, they used to watch people play in video games. They may still do that, but they've transitioned to watching people open cards.
0: Well, I would say we should tell them to stop, but guys, one girl is now a hero because her mom was choking. She's 9 years old. She had seen a video of how to do the Heimlich maneuver on YouTube. She knew what to do, and she saved her mom's life.
1: Wow.
0: 9 years old.
2: Wow.
0: She understood what was happening. Her mom was choking on a strawberry. She had seen a video on how to do the Heimlich maneuver, so she got behind mom, boom, boom, boom, and bam, mom is okay. She spit up the strawberry, and everybody was great. Afterward, her mom was like, how did you know what to do? She said, oh, YouTube.
1: Wow.
0: Anyway, can I go back to YouTube?
1: Yeah. You're like, yes, please, go, watch.
0: You're good, right?
2: So just like you said, back in our day, we would have known that from an episode of Family Matters.
0: Family Matters,
2: right.
0: Yeah.
2: Somebody would have choked in a restaurant.
0: Yeah. Urkel saved Lisa. I remember. What did you learn on YouTube? 312-233-1019. And maybe it saved the day. Maybe it was just something that you didn't even realize, but you learned how to do it because of YouTube. Bonus points if it were your kid. If your kid shocked you and you were like, how did you learn that?
1: Yeah.
0: YouTube.
2: Really?
0: Yeah. So anyway, the 2x4 needs to meet the 6x6 differently, Dad. You're like, what are you watching?
1: How do you know that?
0: We find out next on The Morning Mix.

0: Aw, good morning, y'all. It's Chris, Nikki, and Whip in the morning on The Mix. A little girl is a hero because she saved her mom's life because of YouTube.
1: Wow.
0: Crazy, right?
1: I love it.
0: She's 9 years old. Her mom and she were enjoying some strawberries. Mom starts choking. She does the Heimlich and saves mom. Mom's like, how did you know how to do that? YouTube.
1: YouTube.
0: Can I have my iPad now, please?
1: Yeah.
0: Hey, can we get back to it? See you later. So how about you? YouTube taught you. Hey, good morning, Arshia. How are you? You're in South Barrington. What did YouTube teach you?
2: I'm great. How are you? I learned how to change a colostomy bag on YouTube.
0: Whoa, that's like a full medical related thing. So you had to figure it out, and YouTube is what taught you.
2: Well, I had to do it quick, and no one was around, so what could I do? YouTube's number one.
1: Wow.
0: Unreal. Did you have to watch an ad first, though?
1: Hurry, come
0: on. This is too much. So from colostomy bags, we go to Kara in Chicago. Hi there. A little lower stakes, Kara. What'd you learn how to do because of YouTube?
3: I was going to say, I feel kind of inferior right now after colostomy bags and But I was stuck. I got in my car. The key battery doesn't work. It says key battery dead. And I YouTubed how to start the car, and turns out it's pretty easy if you know what to do. You find the secret panel, you pop it off, you hit a button,
0: boom,
3: and the car starts.
1: This same thing happened to me.
0: Really?
1: I did the exact same thing. Yes, I went on YouTube because you're standing outside your car, right? And you can't get in. You don't know how to start it. And you've got YouTube.
3: Sarah, mine was the ignition.
1: Oh, the ignition.
3: In, which was weird.
1: Yeah,
3: the car just wouldn't start.
0: Yeah, see, for Sarah, Rolls-Royces are different, Sarah. No. Your Rolls-Royce is not the same as Kara's
4: car. Yeah, they make those differently.
1: To be clear, I have a Kia Telluride. It's not.
3: thanks again for feeding that inferiority complex I already had, Chris. Thank you.
4: Yeah, this guy's good at that. Come on.
0: Hey!
4: I have no idea.
0: That's wild.
4: I just wonder how you would know it's the fob and not the actual starter or something with the car.
0: Something worse.
1: Yeah.
4: But
1: yeah,
4: I love the idea of figuring that out.
0: Man.
1: Beyond,
4: I feel inferior.
1: Yeah.
4: Good thing.
0: I had to use YouTube too. We had the Snoo. Do you guys know the Snoo? The Snoo, if you have a baby, it's an oscillating bassinet.
4: Oh, I thought it was the thing you suck their boogers out with.
0: That's the Nose Frida.
4: Okay.
0: Big fan of that.
4: All right. Anyway.
0: The Snoo, it's like you put the baby in it and it kind of rocks them all night and it plays noise and it's, and then if they cry, it rocks a little faster,
1: that
0: right?
1: That got popular right after my kids were already, out of that stage.
0: Right.
1: I'm like, why? Come on.
0: Yeah. We had one for our first daughter and then our son. And then the third baby just came along. She's a year old. We got home from the hospital. We put her in and the thing went, and we were like, no, we need you to get through one more baby. No. So I YouTubed how to fix it. I had to take the whole thing apart.
4: Wow.
0: I was so nervous. I had to go to Ace Hardware and get new O-rings. And I figured out how to replace the O-ring.
4: Wow.
0: And I replaced like six of them, put it back together. Worked like a charm.
1: Look at you, MacGyver.
0: Yeah, watch out.
4: Yeah.
1: You here for the O-rings?
0: Yeah, I'm here for the O-rings. The guy was like,
4: excuse me.
0: You guys have these, right?
4: I barely know you.
0: I also need a G-string if you have that.
1: What kind of store do you think this is, sir?
0: sorry.
4: I would think that might happen when it's old, but I would not expect it when it's new.
1: Hey-o.
0: It ain't going to get better than that, folks. I mean, that's... And oh my God, that ball is still in the air. He hit it so hard. Holy cow. Wow. Dua Lipa now on the Morning Mix.

0: Lipa right there. Good morning. It's Chris, Nikki, and Whip in the morning on The Mix. 923 and coming up next, get ready to go in there tipsy because we've got your tickets to see Shaboozy. And we're going to stream it or skip it on The Morning Mix.
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6: 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The babies put their arms around their mother's neck and pay attention while being bathed. Rats and mice fall in love, risk their lives to save their kids, and giggle when tickled. Evan Walker writes of a mouse who died of shock in a trap. His life was a life fully as real to him as ours is to us. 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His was consciousness, full and real and fragile and precious. 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
0: Good morning. It's 60 degrees at 9:30 on the Morning Mix with Chris, Nikki, and Whip. Coming up in a few moments, we're going to have your shot at winning some tickets to see Shaboozey live at Aragon Ballroom tomorrow night. But right now, if you're going to be at home, what are you going to watch? It's time for us to stream it or skip it. All right. It's the Halloween season. It's spooky season.
17: Yeah.
0: But we have kids. They're 7, they're 5, and they're 1.
17: You can't do anything too scary.
0: No. Also, I don't want to do anything too scary. This is an oldie, but it is a goodie. Now, this is a movie from my childhood that I like to share with the kids. I always find that to be enjoyable.
17: Yeah.
0: And then you really find out if something was good or not.
18: Yeah.
0: There you go. This one holds up for my money. It's from 1995. It's Casper.
17: Christina Ricci, right?
0: That's correct. Yes. Bill Pullman, Devin Sawa. Now, yeah. Casper from 1995, phenomenal. I highly recommend this one with the family. The kids love it. It gets everybody in the spooky season mood, but it's not too scary. There's a couple little moments where they're like, oh, what's going to happen? There is a kiss, so you got to talk about that, but that's all right.
18: He's exactly. A friendly ghost. He's a friendly ghost.
0: He's friendly.
18: Casper, the friendly ghost.
0: He just wants to have fun and bring in pancakes. That's it. Casper, the Friendly Ghost, 100% a stream it for me, especially if there are kids in the house. It's PG. It's great.
17: Yeah.
0: It's on Hulu, and it's waiting for you. Sarah,
17: nice.
0: What do you got?
17: Okay, I just watched that Nate Bargatze movie, The Breadwinner, with my kids.
18: Oh, yeah.
17: So this is like working dad whose wife is staying at home, played by the fabulous Mandy Moore.
0: Oh, my
17: she's
0: God.
17: She's got this little invention, lands a Shark Tank deal, so she's got to go to work now to get the thing going. He's got to stay home with the three kids. It's basically what I thought of like a modern-day Mr. Mom. Remember that with Michael Keaton?
0: Yes.
17: So this is like the modern-day version of that. You've got Mandy Moore, Colin Jost, Kumail Nanjiani, Will Forte.
0: Oh.
17: But guess what it got on Rotten Tomatoes? 19%!
18: Oh.
17: It did terrible.
0: Not great. It didn't do well in the box office. But
17: I gotta tell you, it's a stream it for me.
0: Okay,
17: I got some laughs in there. It was a nice night with the kids. We all enjoyed it. I thought it was a stream it, but Apparently not everybody.
0: Not everybody did.
17: That.
0: We love Nate Bargatze.
19: We love him. My mom did my dad's laundry growing up, so I thought all wives do husband's laundry. And I've always done my own. And to be honest, I felt it had been forgotten about over these past 17 years. I mean, I didn't bring it up that day, you know. I was like, I'm sure there will be a time where we're being some fight. I'll be losing this fight. And then I mean, I just come. I'm like, I do my own laundry. She's like, fight's over. You win. I forgot how good I got it.
0: Not the way it worked out. But that's Nate Bargatze, Netflix.
17: There are a lot of scenes, yeah, that kind of come from and are pulled from, you can tell, from his stand-up.
0: Okay.
17: Yeah, so there is a part with laundry where he's trying to figure out how to do the kids' laundry. Yeah, yeah.
0: But it's a stream.
17: I liked it.
18: So you want out of that movie.
17: Yeah.
0: All right,
17: good enough. It was great for our family.
0: All right, there you go. Family watch.
18: All right, this is a locally produced show, which I believe is shown nationally, and it's an investigative show with WGN-TV's Larry Potash, which I believe is Sarah's friend.
0: Oh, yeah, you guys are buddies,
17: Larry.
0: Right?
17: Yeah. Yes.
18: Okay, it's called Backstory. Basically takes stories from history, goes into them, interviews, photos, little-known facts, etc. Usually there are two-ish stories per episode.
0: Okay.
18: They fill the last 2 minutes with, like, a little mini thing.
0: And here's what's happening in Larry's life.
18: Exactly. Some of the stories are really serious. Some are a little more fun. For example, a segment on America's history of doomsday cults. I enjoyed that one. Another one about a local, a World War II criminal who became a janitor at a local high school here.
0: Whoa.
18: And nobody knew it and what happened when they found out. And then there'll be a story in the second half about, like, a bunch of old guys who started a baseball league in their 70s.
0: Love it.
18: Yeah, all that stuff. So it's always well-researched, well-reported. They just started a new season. It airs on Sunday nights. I put it on my DVR, but I'm sure that there's a way to stream it somehow. Sarah probably knows.
17: You can
18: put you on the spot.
17: Yeah, WGN app. But in all of your review, I cannot believe you didn't mention his leather jacket.
0: Leather jacket!
18: Well,
17: it's the leather jacket.
18: That's what
17: that
18: really makes the show.
0: That's when you know he's in his investigative mode.
18: Yes. Yeah, the leather jacket. He's famous for that.
0: Right.
18: One day that's going to be in the Smithsonian, if not the, I don't know, Museum of Chicago history. Maybe it already is.
0: Mr. Rogers threw on the cardigan. Larry Potash puts on the leather jacket.
18: Exactly.
17: You don't mess with him when he's got that leather on.
0: No.
17: Yeah.
18: The Seinfeld puffy shirt, Kermit the Frog.
0: Same thing.
18: And Mr. Rogers' sweater and Larry's jacket. Anyway, it's Backstory with Larry Potash. Stream it.
0: Look at that.
17: And we should mention, too, you did not just do that because I was here.
18: This is a real thing.
0: Yeah,
18: this is
0: a real thing.
18: This is a real thing. Yeah.
0: He would do it if you weren't here.
17: Yes,
0: and
17: he would.
0: He'll probably do it again in a couple of months because he'll forget he's done it.
18: I'll forget. I haven't watched anything new. Yeah. So, no, I really do like that show. It has nothing to do with Sarah's presence here.
17: Yeah.
18: But I'm happy she's here anyway.
0: So there you go. We've got Casper. He's the friendly ghost on Hulu. That's a stream it. Breadwinner with Nate Bargatze on Netflix. That's a stream it. And Larry Potash's Backstory with Larry Potash on the WGN app. That's a stream it.
18: And his jacket.
17: Three.
0: Yeah. And his jacket. Can you text Larry for Whip and say, Whip from the Mix loves Backstory?
17: Sure.
0: Can you get us a signed 8x10 glossy? Just for Whip. Hey, Whip, love your stuff.
18: Yeah.
0: Larry.
17: Okay,
0: would he do that?
17: I'll work on it. Yeah.
18: I'm afraid it's a never meet your heroes thing. I just might want to
17: I don't know if we even get the glossies anymore. We got to probably make some phone calls.
0: Yeah, we only get Matt. We only get Matt finished. You got to save the money.
17: Yeah.
0: Up next, you're going to win your tickets to see Shaboozy on the Morning Mix.

0: tonight.
1: Good morning. It's Chris, Nikki, and Whip in the morning on the mix. Nikki is out recovering. She's doing really well. She's going to be back in just a few short weeks. While she's out, we've got Sarah Gindra of WGN fame here with us.
2: I'm working on my text to Larry right now to ask him for the glossy for
1: we were kidding around, and she's like, I'll do it.
2: Like, how do you start that? I'm like, so this is super random.
1: Yeah. I would open with Whip from the Morning Mix loves backstory and just heavily promoted it.
2: Yeah.
1: So the bill is in the mail.
2: The least you could do is send us a glossy.
3: The least.
1: Can you send him one of your leather jackets?
2: 8x10. No, we want the leather jacket now?
1: Oh, I don't want the one. Just one of them.
3: Only to make sure that it ends up in the proper museum when he retires.
1: Okay. We want the stunt leather jacket, the one he wears when he's got to run after, you know, a perp in a story.
3: A lot of perp running.
1: A lot of perp running. It's crazy. Who's ready to go? She's hi. Who's ready to go see Shaboozy? That's what I'm trying to say. Emma's rubbing her eyes. Here's the deal. We've got your tickets to see Shaboozy on Friday night. But here's the joy of what's about to happen. We don't just have one pair of tickets. We got two. So we are looking for callers 20 and 21, which is how old you should be when you get tipsy. 312-233-1019. Callers 20 and 21. You're both winning a pair of tickets to see Shaboozy live at Aragon Ballroom tomorrow night. 312-233-1019. 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

0: So easy to win your tickets to see Shaboozy right now at the Morning Mix. Chris, Nikki, and Whip in the morning. Sarah Ginger of WGN with us. 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Callers 20 and 21. Caller 20. Hi, is this Kevin in Joliet?
1: Yes, it is.
0: You're going to see Shaboozy tomorrow night at Aragon Ballroom.
1: Awesome.
0: Congratulations. Awesome. Have a blast.
1: Thank you. All right.
0: There you go. That's caller 20.
2: That's simple.
3: All right.
0: On caller 21. Hi, is this Jamie in Deerfield?
4: This is Jamie in Deerfield.
0: You're caller 21. Congratulations.
4: Thank you so much. It's amazing.
0: Have a blast. Who's going to go with you to see Shaboozy tomorrow night?
4: I don't know. I have to figure this out now.
0: You got 24 hours to cash in all the what people owe you.
2: Yeah.
5: Yeah, that's true.
4: Exactly.
2: All what are you going to do for me?
0: Yeah. Yeah. You got a lot of Paula Abduls out there. What have you done for me lately? Janet Jackson's out there. I looked at Whip. I was like, is that right?
5: Same era.
0: I apologize. Oh, man. That is embarrassing. I was running too fast. Shame on me. I tripped, you know?
5: Straight up. Now tell me.
0: Yeah, it does take two.
2: I still believe in you. Yeah. Oh, wow. You're still going back and forth. Here we go.
5: Oh.
2: Good job.
5: Opposites attract.
0: That's what it is.
5: One step forward, two steps back. I think it's what we just took.
0: Oh, my gosh. All right. We're getting a wrap-up sign. We'll do it. Sorry. On the Morning Mix.

0: These beautiful things.
1: What a morning. Good morning. It's Chris, Nikki, and Whip in the morning on The Mix. We got a text from 815 Whip. Oh my God, I love all of Whip's Paula Abdul references. I'm wearing a Paula hoodie right now. So is Whip. Wow, what are the odds? We come together. You know, you don't ever have to wear the hoodie if you just get it tattooed across your chest.
2: Like I have.
1: There you go.
2: Yes.
1: Because it says, I'm a Paula Abdul a fool.
2: Yeah. I saved the low-cut tops for the special occasion,
1: but sure
2: I
1: does.
2: Want people to see
1: yeah.
2: that.
1: You'd be shocked, though, at how many things he feels are a special occasion. Jenny V is in here next. She is getting ready to give you another Harry Styles code word for you to win your tickets to see Harry live May 28th at Soldier Field. Together, together, opening night, Soldier Field, Harry live with you. So, 10 a.m., another code word, then noon, 2 and 5. Have a wonderful rest of your Thursday. 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
1: Did you know there are over 3,000 kinds of snakes? And most, being shy, pose no threat to humans. 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In his poem, Snake, D.H. Lawrence marvels at a snake drinking from a water trough. 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He writes, "And immediately I regretted it. 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I despised myself and the voices of my accursed human education. And I wished he would come back, my snake, for he seemed to me again like a king in exile, uncrowned in the underworld." This is Ingrid Newkirk with Peter, reminding us it's easy to be kind by choosing fake snake over real skin for belts, bags, and shoes.
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14: 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This is freedom worn out loud. A place where individuality isn't a look, it's a law. Perfect is boring. The algorithm doesn't know you, you do. A look is never just a look. It's a declaration. 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
15: Chris, if there's one thing you can count on every fall, it's a lot of people going around, "Oh, it's just my allergies."

0: Yes, and that was me. I'd be congested. My nose would be running. My eyes would be itchy. The whole thing. I had allergies. I couldn't breathe through my nose. But I just sort of dealt with it and let it go.
1: And then what did you end up finding out?
0: It was not just the allergies. I go to Sinus and Snoring MD. They show me I have a deviated septum. 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

0: 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The Mix has your chance to see Harry Styles Memorial Day weekend at Soldier Field. 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

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Hey, it's Jenny V. And today, street closures start for the Chicago Marathon going down Sunday. So they're going to start with side streets today near Grant Park. And then Saturday morning, parts of Ida B. Wells, Michigan Ave, Harrison Street, and more will close.

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0: Chicago weather on the mix.
30: Sunny today, a high near 69, and then dropping down to 54 tonight for the low. Tomorrow, we might see some rain and maybe thunderstorms in the late afternoon. Otherwise, partly sunny, a high near 71. Right now, it was 64 in Chicago at the mix.
0: 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Whoa.

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Shaboozy going to be at Aragon Ballroom tomorrow, and we've got tickets this afternoon. Be listening in the 6 o'clock hour tonight to score them.

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And a student at Rosary College Prep in Aurora is going viral because she scored a perfect 36. Alexandra Dorado, congrats. Only 25% of high school students in the nation achieve that each year.

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12: Sunny today, a high near 69, and then clear tonight with a low around 54. Tomorrow, we might get some rain and possible storms in the late afternoon. Otherwise, partly sunny, a high near 71. Right now, it's 67 in Chicago at the mix.
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0: 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Yeah. Variety. Yeah, it's kind of our thing.
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And if you watched SNL last weekend, they did a skit on Stella Lefty battling plagiarism allegations, saying this song's melody sounds like Noah Kahan's Stick Season. Stella was a great sport, though, saying the skit was funny.

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21: Chicago weather on the mix.
22: Sunny today, a high near 69, and then tonight staying clear with a low around 54. Tomorrow, we might see some rain and possible thunderstorms in the late afternoon. Otherwise, partly sunny, a high near 71. Right now is 67 in Chicago at the mix.
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Oh my gosh. Did you see Sox fans lined up for parking at 3 a.m. yesterday? It's today's Variety 101.9 The Mix. And after a loss last night, the White Sox will go into game 4 tonight at Wrigley Field playing the Cleveland Guardians. First pitch is at 7 o'clock.

Whether it's on your lunch break or when you pick the kids up from school this afternoon, stop by a Chicago area Chick-fil-A and purchase some chocolate chunk cookies, because a portion of the proceeds benefit the Men Wear Pink campaign to raise money for the American Cancer Society. And don't forget, Chris from the Morning Mix will be at the Chick-fil-A in Homewood this Saturday, 11 to 1, handing out free chicken sandwiches to the first 100 people and concert tickets every 15 minutes. 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
4: Sunny today, 69 for the high, and then tonight dropping down to 54 for the low. Tomorrow we might get some rain, and then in the afternoon maybe some storms. Otherwise partly sunny, a high near 71. Right now it's 69 in Chicago at the mix.
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0: 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The Mix has your chance to see Harry Styles Memorial Day weekend at Soldier Field. Here's this hour's concert code.
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3: 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Chicago weather on the mix.
4: Sunny the rest of the afternoon, staying right around this temperature, and then dropping down to 54 tonight for the low. Tomorrow, we might get some showers and then maybe thunderstorms in the late afternoon. Otherwise, partly sunny, a high near 71. Right now is 71 in Chicago at the mix.
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I just got into it. It's today's Variety 101.9 The Mix. And just announced, Dancing with the Stars Pros is going to head back on tour in 2027.

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26: Chicago weather on the mix.
27: Sunny this afternoon and tonight, mostly clear with a low around 54. Tomorrow, we might get some showers and maybe thunderstorms in the late afternoon. Otherwise, partly sunny, a high near 71. Right now, it's 71 in Chicago at the mix.
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If you're going to Olivia Rodrigo this Sunday or Monday at United Center, bring your earplugs because she has one of the loudest fan bases. 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
13: 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Chicago weather on the mix.
0: Sunny the rest of the afternoon and tonight mostly clear with a low around 55. Tomorrow we might get some rain and maybe thunderstorms in the late afternoon. Otherwise mostly cloudy, a high near 70. Right now with 71 in Chicago at the mix.
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0: XFM and HD1 Skokie, Chicago. The Mix has your chance to see Harry Styles Memorial Day weekend at Soldier Field. 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
22: Chicago weather on the mix.
23: Sunny all afternoon with a high near 70. It's clear tonight with a low around 56. A little rain tomorrow with a high of 68. And right now it's 68 in Chicago at the mix.
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apologize for the idea I'm about to put in your head. 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Portillo's just came out with a new Oreo shake, cake slice, and of course the Oreo cake shake. And I say you treat yourself after work today. You deserve it. On a

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9: 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Chicago weather on the mix.
10: It's sunny all afternoon with a high near 70. Clear tonight with a low around 56. A little rain tomorrow with a high near 68. And right now it's 69 in Chicago at the mix.
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4: 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Carrie Preston's back as Elsbeth, with big new mysteries and lots of big stars. 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
2: Southbound Tri-State Tollway on the brakes from the Irving Park Toll Plaza to Ogden. The Edens is in at about an hour 30 right now. You have a vehicle fire around Dundee and solid traffic from Peterson. The Kennedy right now is an hour out to O'Hare at an hour 13 in. Outbound Ike, heavy traffic Morgan to 25th for an extra 35 minutes. I'm Deb Snyder, and that's your latest total traffic.
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8: 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Chicago weather on the mix. Mostly sunny.

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Today's Variety 101.9 The Mix. I get a little thrill, letting you in on a little secret here, out of knowing what I'm having for dinner way before dinner time. As a constant overthinker, while also having the hardest time deciding what to eat, I just feel really accomplished. Is that just me? Anyway, here's Bruno Mars, Risk It All on The Mix.

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2: We're still looking at this vehicle fire on the inbound, Eden to Dundee in the left lane. You're solid crawling from Lake Cook. You're packed again from Peterson, heading in from Lake Cook to the junction. It's an hour and 45 minutes. On the Kennedy right now, outbound hour 4 to O'Hare, outbound to Montrose in the express lane's 25. I'm Deb Snyder, and that's your latest total traffic.
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19: 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Then, get ready for her. Carrie Preston's back as Elsbeth, with big new mysteries and lots of big stars. 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
2: Mostly sunny this afternoon with a high near 70. Clear tonight with a low around 56 degrees. A little rain tomorrow with a high near 68. And right now it's 68 in Chicago at the mix.
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1: 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October 8th is National Mall Walking Day. And yes, I know, even though cruising through the mall sounds like something straight out of the past, right now, I feel like it'd be kind of healing. Break out the wired headphones, shop around, listen to The Mix. I mean, I don't know. That kind of sounds like a pretty cool Thursday afternoon to me.

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3: Inbound side of the Edens, 55 minutes. You're still looking pretty heavy from Peterson. The earlier vehicle fire around Dundee is gone. The Kennedy is an hour out to O'Hare and an hour 40 inbound. Outbound I, brake lights marked at 25th. Crash now at Cicero. Stevenson's heavy out to Harlem. I'm Deb Snyder, and that's your latest total traffic.
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1: Checking out the Kennedy, the outbound trip to O'Hare is 55 minutes. The inbound trip from O'Hare is an hour 45. You're out on the Ike at an hour 12 with brake lights Morgan to 25th and coming in at an hour 43. Heavy York to St. Charles, Mannheim to Des Plaines, and again around Laramie to Sacramento. Stevenson's out at 55 and you're out on the Rhine to 95th Street at 30 minutes. I'm Deb Snyder and that's your latest total traffic.
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15: 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Then, get ready for her. Carrie Preston's back as Elsbeth, with deep new mysteries and lots of big stars. 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
18: Mostly clear tonight with a low around 56. A little rain tomorrow with a high near 68. Right now is 66 in Chicago at the mix.
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0: 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Yeah. Variety. Yeah, it's kind of our thing.
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beautiful Thursday night on today's Variety 101.9 The Mix. It's at the point now where I can happily tell you there's only a few more hours standing between you and the weekend. You can pretty much see Friday from here. Let him

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32: Chicago weather on the mix.
33: All clear tonight with a low around 56. Little rain tomorrow and a scattered thunderstorm with a high of 68. Right now it's 66 in Chicago at the mix.
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5: 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Chicago weather on the mix.
6: Mostly clear tonight with a low around 56 degrees. A little rain tomorrow with a high near 68. And right now it's 65 in Chicago at the mix.
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